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2: The top stories this hour. Scotland have been taking on Brazil in their final Group C game at the World Cup, aiming to qualify for the knockout stages for the first time. Our sports editor Joe Rawson reports.
3: The Scotland World Cup party all but over after a 3-0 defeat to Brazil in Miami. A defensive mistake handed Vinicius Junior his first after just 7 minutes. He got his second heading in on the stroke of half-time, with Matheus Cunha finishing the scoring in the second half. Scott McTominay and Lawrence Shankland came close, but they couldn't find the goal Scotland desperately needed. Scotland 0, Brazil 3.
2: Parts of the UK face another scorching day as a red heat health alert persists until 9 o'clock tonight. Record temperatures for June were broken yesterday, with highs of 36 degrees in Gosport in Hampshire. It could reach 40 Celsius today, something that's only been seen once in 2022. Emma Howard-Boyd is the chair of the National Heat Risk Commission.
4: We are just not ready from an infrastructure perspective, from a health perspective, to the way the heat wave is impacting us.
2: The biggest maternity investigation in NHS history has found hundreds of mothers and babies died or were harmed due to systematic failures. Senior midwife Donna Ockenton's report looked into Nottingham University hospitals. It found women were consistently not listened to and leaders knew of issues but failed to act on them. The inquiry into grooming gangs is going to begin its investigation by focusing on London, Oldham, Bradford and Keighley. They'll be the focus of the so-called local investigations. Interest earned from cash held in stocks and shares ISAs is going to be taxed at 22% from next year. It's to stop people getting around a lower cash ISA allowance for savers by keeping their money in investment-based accounts long term. And world-building games like Minecraft and The Sims could be used in schools to teach children about the built environment. That's the latest. I'm AJ Walsh.
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1: You know what you're getting with a football away game. The lucky shirt you wear every weekend. Tactical discussions.
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3: Yeah, exactly.
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2: The top stories this hour. Scotland's hopes of reaching the knockout stages of the World Cup for the first time have suffered a damaging blow with a 3-0 defeat to Brazil. Steve Clarke's side face an anxious wait to see if they're one of the eight best third-place finishers. These fans in Miami are trying to make the best of what they saw.
3: At least we went for it. It didn't quite come off.
4: The only thing that I enjoyed about it was when it was a no-goal from Brazil.
5: Just outclassed. Brazil's got too much quality for us, and as much as we've got decent players, the gap's enormous.

0: Campaigners say 1.6 million children are living in overheated homes in England. The National Housing Federation says more frequent heatwaves are making it impossible for parents to ensure homes are comfortable. Meanwhile, hundreds of schools are fully or partially closed today, with highs of nearly 40 Celsius predicted. Laura Vernals is a governor at Belmont Primary School in North London.
1: It's very difficult. It's unsafe, the temperatures that they're expected to learn in and teachers expected to teach in. We regularly exceed 33, 34 degrees. We have south-facing classrooms full of glass that are not designed for this excessive heat.
0: Deeply embedded systematic failures have been found in maternity care at a hospital trust in Nottingham, with more than 500 babies suffering potentially avoidable harm or death. The trust and the health secretary have apologised. Back-to-back earthquakes have hit Venezuela, with buildings collapsing in the country's capital. The US Geological Survey says the first had a magnitude of 7.1, with an even larger tremor of 7.5 hitting minutes later. 80% of adults in Britain say they've changed their eating habits because of the cost of living. Almost half are put off cooking new dishes as they think ingredients are too expensive. And new archive footage of Wham! Touring China's emerged, where George Michael asked people to get up and dance. The duo became the first Western pop group to perform in the country. From Sky News, I'm AJ Walsh. No.

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2: The top stories this hour. Parts of the UK face another scorching day as a red heat health alert persists until 9 o'clock tonight. Record temperatures for June were broken yesterday with a high of 36.1 degrees in Gosport in Hampshire. It could reach 40 Celsius today, something that's only been seen once in 2022. Emma Howard-Boyd is the chair of the National Heat Risk Commission.
3: We are just not ready from an infrastructure perspective, from a health perspective, to the way the heat wave is impacting us.
2: A former midwife says her review into maternity cares found a toxic culture within Nottingham hospitals while women were not listened to. Donna Ockenden's inquiries found cases where babies' deaths were potentially avoidable. Nottingham University Hospital NHS Trusts apologised. Back-to-back earthquakes have hit Venezuela, with buildings collapsing in the country's capital. The US Geological Survey says the first had a magnitude of 7.1, with an even larger tremor of 7.5 hitting minutes later. There are reports there could be high casualties. A breast cancer charity says cases of the illness are rising among younger people. Copperfield's most recent figures show a 5% rise in diagnosis in women under 50 in the past year. The Department for Health says it's determined to improve diagnosis time for all ages. In sport, Scotland manager Steve Clarke admits they're probably going home after a disappointing performance in their 3-0 defeat to Brazil at the World Cup. They must now wait to discover their fate after finishing third in Group C. Clarke says he's disappointed for his players.
4: We definitely didn't

0: play as we can play. But when you put yourself in the back foot like we did against Morocco, you're always just relying on a bit of grit and determination to get back into a game against a really top opponent, and we didn't manage to do that.
1: And world-building games like Minecraft and The Sims could be used in schools to teach children about the built environment. A group of peers in the Lourdes says younger people have a poor understanding of what the world of design and construction can offer them.
2: No, no, more of the best

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2: The top stories this hour. Campaigners say 1.6 million children are living in overheated homes in England. The National Housing Federation says more frequent heat waves are making it impossible for parents to regulate temperatures. Meanwhile, hundreds of schools are fully or partially closed today, with highs of nearly 40 degrees predicted. Laura Vernals is a governor at Belmont Primary School in North London.
3: Difficult. It's unsafe, the temperatures that they're expected to learn in and teachers expected to teach in. We regularly exceed 33, 34 degrees. We have south-facing classrooms full of glass that are not designed for this excessive heat.
2: Two earthquakes of 7.2 and 7.5 magnitude have hit Venezuela, toppling buildings in the capital, Caracas. There are reports there could be high casualties. New research suggests the Australian ban on teenagers using social media isn't working. Since coming into force in December, a study has shown over 85% of young people surveyed had managed to stay on platforms. A breast cancer charity says cases of the illness are rising among younger people. Copperfield's most recent figures show a 5% rise in diagnosis in women under 50 in the past year. In football, Scotland face an anxious wait to see if they've done enough to be one of the best third place group finishers to go through to the last 32 of the World Cup. Their 3-0 defeat to Brazil in Miami means they're on 3 points with a goal difference of minus three. Defender Nathan Patterson admits they made costly mistakes during the loss.
4: I thought we started quite well. We were comfortable on the ball, and then obviously the mistake gives them the goal and puts us on the back foot again. But I think we dug deep and we've shown what we're capable of, and just some errors that obviously it's a top team, they're going to punish you.
2: And rare treasures found buried with an Iron Age man in Scotland are to be displayed for the first time. It's thought they were buried around 2,000 years ago. That's the latest. I'm AJ Walsh.
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7: Top stories this hour. 1.6 million children and babies in England are living in dangerously hot homes. Figures show 70% of parents say the high temperatures are regularly disrupting their child's sleep, while nearly half are worried about their youngster's ability to concentrate. Kevin Garvey's from the National Housing Federation.
8: We have not invested in this issue as a country. We've focused much more on insulating homes. This isn't a question about trade-offs here, but we do need to focus on both things, notwithstanding installing sort of the quick fix measures like shutters and air conditioning.
7: Meanwhile, the Met Office's warning yesterday's record temperature for June could be beaten again today. Gosport in Hampshire saw a high of 36.1 Celsius. A red heat health alert covers part of England and Wales and will remain in place until 9 o'clock tonight. Two strong earthquakes have hit Venezuela with a warning there could be very high numbers of casualties. The quakes shook the suburbs of Caracas on a public holiday. A breast cancer charity says cases are rising among younger people. Copper Fields' most recent figures show a 5% rise in women under the age of 50 being diagnosed in the past year. To sport now, and Scotland's 3-0 defeat to Brazil means their chances of progressing at the World Cup are in the balance. James Matthews reports from Miami.
9: Scotland fans know their World Cup dreams are hanging by a thread.
10: At least we made it for it.
11: Just outclass.
9: Manager Steve Clarke was left ruining defensive errors.
12: But when you put yourself in the back foot like we did, you're always just relying on a bit of grit and determination.
9: Vinicius Junior and Matias Cunha got the goals for Brazil. A goal difference of -3 means it's touch and go as to whether Scotland will be one of the best third-place teams.
7: In the other games, also in Group C, Morocco got past Haiti 4-2 to finish second behind Brazil. Switzerland secured top spot in Group B with a 2-1 win over Canada, but the co-hosts are also through to the last 32. Qatar are out after losing 3-1 to Bosnia-Herzegovina. From Sky News, I'm Chris Milligan.
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0: Brad, Chaz and Andrew, waking up the Forth Valley. It's gonna be great, gonna
1: be great, gonna be a good day. Oh, here we go. Thursday, the weekend, Eve, just gone 6:30 across the Forth Valley with Brad, Chaz and Andrew. Good morning.
2: Well, hello, good morning. How are you?
1: Yeah, I'm not bad. How are you?
2: Yeah, I'm super. Although it's going to be even hotter today, I do believe.
1: Oh, you are joking.
2: I think it is, yeah.
1: I don't know if I can take it. Do you know what I done yesterday? Left the show, right?
2: Yeah.
1: And you know how the studio's, like, chilly as? I had that jacket on.
2: Yeah.
1: Drove all the way home in that jacket. I got out the car. I was drenched in sweat.
2: Oh, was there a sweat patch on your back of your new jacket?
1: Don't even talk about patch. The whole thing. I had to wring it out.
2: Oh, no. Why did you share that? That's too much.
1: Sharing and all that.
2: Too early for all this. Too early to hear about your sweaty
1: and
2: jacket.
1: And last night, and I just couldn't get the bedroom cool.
2: Oh, mate.
1: Well, things were heating up and not in a good way. Let's just say that.
0: Wake up with Brad, Chaz and Andrew.
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0: Central FM with Rhiannon and Calvin Harris. We found love before that. You can tell it was a late night, can't you?
1: Well, yeah, it's understandable though, eh?
0: Yes. We'll chat about that more after 7 o'clock, I think. First, though, today's National Days. Any ideas what they could be?
1: National Don't Use Your Fan in Your Bedroom Day, or it will get even hotter with the electricity that's generated. There you go. Just tripped off the tongue there, didn't it?
0: Is this a fact that you're trying to share with everybody?
1: Yeah, that's it. That's exactly it. I just read that and I'm like, oh, that's an odd.
0: Interesting.
1: Everyone's putting their hands on it anyway.
0: Well, I was going to go with that. It's National Day of Joy today. You know, be joyous.
1: Oh, joy.
0: Joy,
1: oh,
0: every
1: day is... Every day is joyous.
0: Every day is joyous at the moment when the sun is in the sky and is nice and cosy. Albeit at sometimes a little bit too cosy. The earlier statement about driving home yesterday in my jacket, but never mind. Yeah. It's also National Handshake Day today.
1: How are you on the handshake? I learnt to handshake well from my papa,
0: my
1: grandpa.
0: Yeah.
1: And you have to really... Like, everyone thinks when they shake hands with a woman that you've just got to do it sort of gently and, you know, not at all.
0: No, it needs... Not as firm as a man, but a good firm handshake.
1: Yeah, definitely.
0: But then
1: takes
0: you...
1: a lot of practice.
0: So you get the weak, horrible, limp biscuit handshakes is what I call them, that I'm like, you feel awful after it. And then you get the guys, it's predominantly guys that do this, that try to be the macho man and basically crush your hand. It's like, what's the point?
1: I don't know. There's a nice happy medium.
0: There is. You are correct with that. And it's also a strawberry parfait day.
1: Oh, yes.
0: Do you like a wee strip?
1: Yeah, I would take that on board, no problem.
0: Yeah, why not? Well, there you go. Everything up to date. It's like a kind of panna cotta kind of thing, similar-esque by the looks of it.
1: What's a panna cotta?
0: Like a dessert thing. Oh my goodness. I forgot yesterday you were in here looking like a blooming granny, but I didn't know that you didn't know what the food was as well. My goodness, right. Okay, Tame Impala, Jenny just now, Dracula, Central FM, good morning.

0: Jenny, Dracula on Central FM. You're waking up with Brad, Shaz and Andrew. Thursday morning, another day of El Scorcho sunshine, hopefully ahead of us, albeit it's great during the day. When you're trying to sleep at night, it's the worst thing in the world. But never mind, eh, Shaz?
1: It's a bit icky. We just have to battle on through, won't we?
0: I think,
1: like,
0: we might.
1: The troopers that we all are.
0: That's exactly it. Right, we're going to get to the hard one in the next few and check in on what's happening on Fourth Valley's roads next.
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1: Hello, good morning. Forth Valley roads are very quiet at the moment. Nothing much happening for this time of the day. But if you spot something when you're on your travels, why not give us a buzz on the Central FM jam line 0330 838 1031.

0: Thursday morning across the Forth Valley. You're hanging out with Brad, Shaz and Andrew. We're here with you until 10 o'clock this morning. Listen, hope you are doing as well as you can do. Shaz?
1: Yeah?
0: Shall we do the hard one?
1: Okay, here we go. This is the most common thing that people procrastinate about replacing.
0: Okay. Oh, replacing, right, okay.
1: Yeah.
0: Right, now you think of like things that we're going to replace or things that you would replace. Is it something like wallpaper or, you know, carpets or something like that? Is it something within the house like that?
1: No.
0: Oh, okay, I thought I was on the right track there.
1: No, I was going to say it's within the house, but just not that.
0: Ah, right, okay, something within the house that...
1: I've given you a clue. Why did I give you a clue?
0: I don't know why you gave me a clue, but I'm still trying to think of things in the house that you replace that people procrastinate. Is it the batteries in your smoke detector? And it's really bad to do this.
1: Oh, goodness. Yeah. No, it's not that.
0: But people
1: but it's
0: do.
1: Very bad.
0: They leave it going beep, beep all the time. It's like, replace the batteries.
1: Yeah. It annoys you, so you should replace the batteries.
0: You should, yeah, exactly.
1: Yeah.
0: But it's not that.
1: It's not that.
0: Right,
1: not
0: okay.
1: That.
0: Not a clue this morning, unfortunately. If you've gotten any idea, you can get in touch with us this morning. Use your ways. WhatsApp 0330-881031. Drop us a message on text 81400. 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Or you can even drop us a message on the Central FM app.
1: Best way.
0: Yeah, that's it. Maybe you know it, but I don't. Deep in

0: couple of minutes before 7 o'clock across the Forth Valley on Central FM. Thank you very much for having us on this morning. It's really appreciated. Just a reminder there, the hard one that we're looking for this morning is...
1: Okay, this is the most common thing that people procrastinate about replacing.
0: Okay, so if you've any idea of what that could be, drop us a WhatsApp, drop us a message on the Central FM app. We will reveal the answer in around about 10 minutes' time. And Andrew is here with the news at 7 next.
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6: Scotland manager Steve Clarke admits they're probably going home after a disappointing performance in their 3-0 defeat to Brazil at the World Cup. Scotland must now wait to discover their fate after finishing third in Group C. Clarke says he's disappointed for his players.
7: We definitely didn't play as we can play. But when you put yourself in the back foot like we did against Morocco, you're always just relying on a bit of grit and determination to get back into a game against a really top opponent, and we didn't manage to do that.
6: Residents in Larbert have raised concerns about plans for a new AI data centre in the town. A public meeting's being held at the Dobby Hall later. The Apertura data centre would be located just hundreds of metres away from Forth Valley Royal Hospital. Alloa and Grangemouth MP Brian Leishman has raised the issue at Westminster.
8: This proposed data centre would emit pollution that would rank it in the worst 10 polluters in Scotland. This data centre requires its own electricity substation and 200 diesel generators as backup.
6: A report says long-term contingency planning is underway for residents in Coles Norton who've been evacuated. People in nearly 100 homes were forced to leave after ground movement was discovered. An investigation's underway by the Mining Remediation Authority. And a report says there has been slow progress to reform post-school education and skills in Scotland. The Scottish Government has set out plans to simplify the system. However, the Accounts Commission says the sector faces significant financial and operational challenges.
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6: Dry and bright today across the Forth Valley with sunny spells and highs of 27 degrees Celsius. That's the latest. I'm Andrew Baxter.

0: many moments to soak it all up.
1: Yeah, but that could it's going to be a good day. The fact that it's 27 degrees, hopefully it cools down at night, because I tell you what, I have not had a good sleep at all.
0: Have you not? What about all your fancy schmancy air conditioning?
1: Yeah, it was just didn't have a good sleep.
0: Noisy, was it?
1: It was noisy, that's exactly what it was. Andrew Baxter, good morning.
2: Good morning. The roads were very quiet this morning. I suspect there'll be a few bleary eyes across the area.
0: Oh, no.
1: I gave up at halftime, I'll be 100% honest with you.
0: Did you?
1: Yep.
0: Oh, it's just sad though, isn't it? It's just all that hope. But all is not lost, I do believe.
1: Well, yeah, Andrew, I'll let you say.
2: There is a slim chance they can still make it through.
1: Yeah. We will clutch on that this morning, as I know quite a lot of people will. Listen, the only good thing about wearing a Scotland top this morning is apparently free breakfast at Greg's.
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0: bit of advice this morning for us all. Don't fight it.
1: Like, just give in to the emotion of it all, do you think?
0: Yeah. Ronan Keating. And life is a roller coaster on Central FM. Eiffel 65 Blue before that. And you're with Brad, Shaz and Andrew. Live across Forth Valley. 7:15 Thursday morning. And okay, we are into the hard one.
1: This is the most common thing that people procrastinate about replacing.
0: Okay. Any ideas, Andrew, what it could be?
2: Is the answer, I'm going for quite a trendy one, is the answer the air fryer?
1: Oh, I'm so off trend, I don't even have one. I didn't know it was a thing. Well, I did, but I didn't. Do you know that way?
0: Yeah.
1: That is an excellent answer. I would expect nothing less from you, Andrew Baxter, but it's not the right one. I'm sorry.
0: Right, okay. I can't even remember, and it was only like 20 minutes ago what I done. My head today is not in the right place. Never mind. Robert's been on this morning, who reckons, is it updating your CV?
1: Oh, very good, but no, it's not that, Robert. Sorry.
0: I suppose you only update your CV when you really need to, don't you?
1: Yeah, when you're going for another
0: job.
1: That's
0: it, yeah.
1: Yeah. Okay.
0: So that's not the answer, okay.
1: It's not the answer, sorry.
0: Go for it.
1: Okay. The most common thing that people procrastinate about replacing is apparently their toothbrush.
0: Oh my goodness. Andrew, I hope you replace your toothbrush regularly.
2: Oh yeah, quite often. Oh.
1: Do you?
2: Yeah.
1: It's supposed to be every 3 months, isn't it? Or when the bristles splay out, I do believe.
0: Depends on your size and gnashers, how quick those all splay out then, won't they?
1: Or how hard you're brushing, I suppose.
0: Well, that's exactly it. Well, there
1: but
0: you go.
1: Really? I've seen some sites. See, in my student days, I saw some sites with flat shares and that. Oh, give you the polywobbles.
0: Yeah, I'm sure you've seen some of the other as well.
1: Hey! I didn't mean that!
0: Slight of mouth there, potentially. Right, Miley Cyrus, after Teddy Swims, this is Mr. Know-It-All on Central FM. Good morning.

0: Miley Cyrus. That right there is Midnight Sky and Teddy Swims' Mr. Know-It-All. Before that, you had Brad Shaz and Andrew, 24 minutes past 7. Details on what's happening across Forth Valley's roads in the next few minutes. We usually, you know, then talk about too early for this, right? Mm-hmm. And I think we all know what's going to come through the inbox here in the studio if I ask that question, okay? So let's change it up slightly. And little things at this time in the morning that make your day a bit better. What, just the little things that make your day a tad bit better. Get in touch this morning. 0330-838-1031 is our number. 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We are looking for the little things that make your day better, because we all know, if I ask, it's too early for what? I'm not even going to say those words.
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9: 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It is very, very quiet on Forth Valley Roads this morning. Really nothing to report at all. If you spot something, though, if you do happen to be out, then you can always call us on the Central FM jam line, 0330 838 1031.

0: be there for you. Central FM with Brad, Shaz and Andrew on your Thursday morning. Highs of 27 degrees on the way today. Another scorchy one, which means if you're just waking up from a terrible sleep, guess what? You're going to have another one tonight. Sorry to be the bearer of bad news, but that's what's going to happen. Listen, we want to know about the little things that make your day better this morning. 033-0838-1031. Drop us a message on the Central FM app. We'll chat about them next. Right now, though, it is 7:32 with the latest. Here's Andrew Baxter.
1: Residents in Larbert have raised concerns about plans for a new AI data centre in the town. A public meeting's being held at the Dobby Hall today. A report says long-term contingency planning is underway for residents in Colton Norton who've been evacuated. People in nearly 100 homes were forced to leave after ground movement was discovered. And a report says there has been slow progress to reform post-school education and skills in Scotland. The Scottish Government has set out plans to simplify the system.
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1: Scotland manager Steve Clarke admits they're probably going home after a disappointing performance in their 3-0 defeat to Brazil at the World Cup. Scotland must now wait to discover their fate after finishing third in Group C. Clarke says he's disappointed for his players.
4: We definitely didn't play as we can play. But when you put yourself in the back foot like we did against Morocco, you're always just relying on a bit of grit and determination to get back into a game against a really top opponent, and we didn't manage to do that.
1: Morocco got past Haiti 4-2 to finish second behind Brazil. Switzerland secured top spots in Group B with a 2-1 win over Canada. And new Rangers manager Derek McInnes says he belongs at Ibrox after his first press conference. The former Hearts boss has taken over from Danny Roll. And that's your latest Central FM Sports.
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0: Okay then. Too early for this, but we're going to chat little things that make your day better. Shaz, go for it.
2: Okay. I know this sounds really basic, right? But I like it when I come downstairs in the morning and the kettle's got water in it and the water jug is filled to the brim. You know, like I've got a filter water jug.
0: Yeah, yeah.
2: If my day starts well, if I've got to fill it up and then wait for it, the filter jug to filter through, I get quite annoyed. And I like just to press the button on.
0: Well,
2: on.
0: Andrew can attest for this. Tuesday morning wasn't a good morning for me because I boiled the kettle here in the Central FM studios dry, not once, but twice.
1: He nearly left
2: twice,
1: no coffee for
2: twice?
1: Everyone.
0: I know.
2: No. Do you know what, Andrew? If that had been the case, I would have been sending him right out the door to the nearest supermarket to buy another one.
0: Well,
2: you know,
0: I did say that. Oh, I think I might have to go and buy another kettle. I think I've broken this one.
2: Yeah, but you see, it was okay, wasn't it?
0: It was fine.
2: We just got a little metallic taste to our tea.
0: That's fine. That's
2: gives it a little
0: fine.
2: Bit of a zhuzh.
0: Yeah, yeah. Andrew, any little things that make your day a little bit better?
1: Look at the sunshine this morning, Brad.
0: That's good.
1: It's so
0: it?
1: Nice.
2: Yeah.
0: We've got to wake up. You know, have to wear your sunglasses driving in. You know, windows down, nice cool breeze coming in. Ah, oh, that is nice. That is a great way to wake up. Yeah, I might have woken up in a bit of a foul mood. But you know that definitely does ease the discomfort slightly, shall we say?
2: Take the edge off a little bit.
0: It does,
2: you know?
0: Yeah.
2: Yeah.
0: Linda's been on this morning. She
2: Hi,
0: says
2: Linda.
0: When someone lets you out at a busy junction.
2: That's a great one, isn't it?
0: Yeah.
2: I love that. That's absolutely fabby. John says, "Oh, this is a good one as well. Freshly cut grass on a sunny day."
0: Oh, love it.
2: Be plenty of that today, won't there?
0: Yeah, exactly. Michelle, she obviously commutes. She says, finding an empty carriage on the train. I don't know what... you obviously commute in at like 11 o'clock at night to get that.
2: Yeah. I know, because like, I know it sounds antisocial and that, but it's really nice.
0: Oh, it is, isn't it?
2: I
0: love
2: finding... It's just like you can just
0: And I feel bad
2: relax.
0: For it, but I do find a table, you know, when I'm on my own and I just want to sit
2: Spread
0: at that
2: out.
0: Table area and nobody come near me.
2: Please tell me you don't put your feet on the seat.
0: No,
2: do
0: no
2: you?
0: Feet
2: your bag
0: on the seat.
2: On the
0: no,
2: other one.
0: No.
2: Right,
0: but
2: okay.
0: No, I just like the space. I just like to have my little bubble there, not disturbed. But I understand if the busy people come and sit beside you. Alan in Pomon has said when the kettle boils just as you've finished making the tea. I'm assuming that means like prepping the cup and stuff.
2: Oh, right.
0: I don't know. Alan, you need to clarify with that.
2: Maybe he's like, because some people like a cup of tea with their dinner.
0: Yeah, maybe.
2: I find that weird.
0: Maybe.
2: But if you've just finished making the dinner, the kettle boy has popped your tea cover on and
0: could
2: then sit
0: that.
2: Down and have your fish and chips. Do you know what I mean?
0: There you go. That could be right. Anyway, if you want to keep them coming in, you can do it all this morning. 0330838131 is our number on the WhatsApp or via the Central FM app. We'll do some Kenny Loggins. The other side of this from Gwen Stefani just now. This is What You're Waiting For at Central FM.

0: Kenny Loggins and Danger Zone. Guys, Stefani, what are you waiting for? Before that, you're with Brad, Shaz and Andrew on Central FM for Thursday morning. I want to chat just now about Aldi and the fact that they're apparently trying to sell off 4 crystal clear frozen ice cubes, right, for almost £4.
1: What?
0: I know.
1: What? Because they're crystal clear, is that why?
0: Well, it must be. Or the price has gone up because, you know, we're having a little bit of a heat wave just now.
1: That's really naughty and taking advantage.
0: Yes.
1: Why does that always happen?
0: I don't think that is the case, though. I think it is just that because of these square, fancy, clear ice cubes. By the way, I've got a little plastic thing in my fridge drawer, freezer drawer, that makes exactly the same things as this. And, it costs me however much it does to run the tap.
1: How are they selling, I wonder? Do you think people are falling for it?
0: I don't know. It'd be interesting to find out, actually. I mean, to be fair, if you're unable to sleep, then you'd be buying them to, like, shove under your pits or something in the bed just to try and cool you down.
1: Sweaty armpits. You just brought that into our breakfast this morning.
0: Well, listen, there might be some sweaty armpits already.
1: I know that. We know that. It's like something unspoken that you're not supposed to. That's just, oh.
0: Well,
1: dear.
0: I'm speaking it. Right, text is on the way in the next few minutes. We'll do some Calvin Harris and Jazzy as well. And a check in on what's happening on the roads across the Forth Valley as well in the next few.
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1: 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Not much happening across Falkirk, Stirling and Clapmanisher this morning. Roads seem to be running very clear. But if you find something, why not call us on the Central FM jam line 0330 838 1031.

0: and Andrew, a couple of minutes before 8 o'clock this morning. Yes, if you're just waking up, it's not the result you probably wanted to wake up to. But hey, we're going to try and keep on a positive today, I think.
1: I think it's easier with the weather being as nice as it is.
0: You're 100%
1: spot on. If you like
0: on.
1: It. Yeah. If you like, some people, I've spoken to a lot of people who've moaned
0: but
1: about it, Mike.
0: If it was wet, windy, this would be a horrible day. A horrible day.
1: As it is, it's not that great.
0: No, it's not. But listen, we're going to make the most out of what we can make. We're not 100% out, but we'll just take what we can from last night. If you haven't watched it, I'll try and say no more. Let's do, after 8 o'clock, this, that or t'other, we'll go something completely different. We're chatting Ultimate Day Off. I'll reveal what those are just after 8 o'clock. We'll play some Fatboy Slim, Usher and Pitbull. I think Pitbull's come to the Hydro as well this week, I'm sure. And all the latest news at 8 o'clock with Andrew is on its way next.
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5: Scotland face an anxious wait to see if they've done enough to be one of the best placed third place group finishers to go through to the last 32 of the World Cup. Their 3-0 defeat to Brazil and Miami means they're on 3 points with a goal difference of -3. Defender Nathan Patterson admits they made costly mistakes during the loss.
6: I thought we started quite well. We were comfortable on the ball, and then obviously the mistake gives them the goal and puts us in the back foot again. But I think we dug deep and we've shown what we're capable of, and just some errors that obviously it's a top team, they're going to punish you.
5: Residents in Larbert are to hold a public meeting later amid concerns about an AI data centre. A planning application has been submitted by Apertura for a centre hundreds of metres from Forth Valley Royal Hospital. Alouette and Grangemouth MP Brian Leishman has criticised the idea in Parliament.
7: This proposal is just 20 metres away from a care home, 500 metres away from a hospital that serves approximately 300,000 people and is in a residential area full of families with children. This proposal is outrageous.
5: A state of emergency has been declared in Venezuela after two earthquakes hit the capital Caracas. The interim president says at least 32 people have died and more than 700 are injured. A contingency planning's underway for residents in Coles Norton who've been evacuated from their homes. That's according to a report to Clackmannanshire Council. They'll be out for at least 8 weeks while an investigation by the Mining Remediation Authority takes place.
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5: Dry and bright today across the Forth Valley with sunny spells and highs of 27 degrees Celsius. That's the latest. I'm Andrew Baxter.
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9: Gonna be a good day.
3: And that's the outset that we're going to try and look at. Today is going to be a good day.
10: Yeah, there's nothing else for it, is there, really?
3: Nah, there's not. Two minutes past eight on Thursday, the 25th of June, 2026. It's already, by the way, if you're out there, almost 20 degrees.
10: No, that's just ridiculous. Okay, just pace yourself this day. It's going to be hot.
3: It's a day that probably a lot of people couldn't afford for it to be hot because if you're like me, and I imagine Andrew as well, we're on just a few hours sleep.
10: You're looking a bit bleary-eyed this morning, boys. I can't tell a lie, but there you are.
3: What time did you call it quits, Andrew, last night?
5: I'm not going to tell you that, Brad.
3: Okay.
10: Oh, my. Wow, he's pulled an all-nighter.
3: I think he has. I got to half-time and I just went, I'm done. Need to be here for the show in the morning. It's not worth it.
10: Oh, that's such a shame. It's so sad.
3: It is, and then got to bed and was like, couldn't sleep for hours upon hours because the bedroom was, even with the air conditioning on, still boiling. I was like, I should have just watched it.
10: I just wasted my night,
3: yeah. So.
10: It can only get better, Brad. It can only get better.
3: Well, let's hope. Right, Usher and Pitbull on the way, and this from Fatboy Slim just now. Good morning.
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0: Our show alongside Pitbull is going to be in Glasgow next Wednesday. This DJ got us falling in love, and Fatboy Slim with Praise You. Before that, you're with Brad Chaz and Andrew. Thursday morning in the sunshine. And welcome to, I want to chat just now about a satirical game that's just been launched.
1: Okay.
0: And this game basically lets you try life as the UK Prime Minister.
1: Oh, really? No.
0: Yeah.
1: Honestly.
0: Genuinely. It's a new mobile game giving players the chance to see if they could survive it in Downing Street.
1: Yeah.
0: Full confidence cast players as the UK Prime Minister, okay, and challenges them to navigate a never-ending series of political crises.
1: I think that sounds brilliant. Like, I'd be absolutely useless at it. But I think there's a few people out there who'd be pretty good.
0: Yeah.
1: I do. It's whether you want to get into that. I mean, it's all ins and outs and goodness knows what. You know, there'll be stuff you don't know about.
0: Andrew, I reckon you'd be quite good at that game,
1: yeah,
0: to be honest.
1: Yeah, he would be, wouldn't he?
0: He would be brilliant at it. yeah. £2.99, by the way, the one on Apple App Store for this.
1: What, £2.99 or £2.99?
0: Yeah, for the game. No,
1: £2.99.
0: Yeah.
1: Right. It depends who's put it together. If it's the actual Prime Minister and his cabinet, right, obviously that we don't know who that's going to be, but for now, maybe what they've done is they've put that out because they're a bit stuck. And they're like, well, we're stuck. None of us have a clue. So why don't we put it out to the general public under the guise of a game? And then they might get some answers. You never know. They might get solutions. Possibly. Listen, nothing would surprise me these days.
0: Yeah, so the game basically is designed for you to stay in power as long as possible, right? You get points for doing things right. You get deductions for doing things wrong. And your term in office basically ends when your score hits zero.
1: How is it wrong? It depends what party you're with, doesn't it, really?
0: Well, I think I don't know whether it's party specific or you're just a Prime Minister.
1: A Prime Minister.
0: Yep.
1: Got you. Okay.
0: And the current record for this game stands at 370 in-game weeks, which is obviously just over 7 years, so longer than the most recent real-life Prime Minister.
1: That's
0: managed.
1: That's impressive. That tells you a story
0: I think I'm going to download that game, to be honest. And
1: let's see how you do.
0: See if I can out, you know, any of current or past serving tenures, shall we say. Yeah.
1: Good luck with that.
0: Cheers. Right, Harry Styles on the way, and this from Ariana Grande. Hate That I Made You Love Me on Central FM. Good morning.

0: Harry Styles, Golden on Central FM. Oh, he's on a roll at the moment down at Wembley.
1: Isn't he? He was wearing a little crop top the other day. Was it last night he was playing? Little crop top in the sunshine. Yeah.
0: That's going to be a warm arena, that, with the heat wave they're having down there. I seen they were like half price water and allowing fans to take in like proper water bottles and stuff like that.
1: Yeah.
0: Otherwise, it would just
1: be. And all those bodies as well together.
0: Yeah.
1: It's roasting, even if, you know, it is outside. It's absolutely roasting.
0: I know. Anyhow, some Alex Party. DJ Snake and Justin Bieber on the way in the next few minutes. We will play This, That or T'other as well around about 8:30. And all the latest on Forth Valley's Roads. That's to come next on Central FM.
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1: Hello, good morning. Really not much happening across Forth Valley Roads this morning, but we will keep checking, and if anything crops up where you are, then why not call us on the Central FM jam line 0330 838 1031.

0: Let Me Love You and Alex Party, Don't Give Me Your Life. Before that, we'll do Leon Bushwacker and some Taylor Swift in a second. We're going to be chatting This, That or T'other, which is the ultimate day off. We will do that the other side of all the latest news and sport headlines right now. It's 8:31. Here's Andrew Baxter.
1: Residents in Larbert have raised concerns about plans for a new AI data centre in the town. A public meeting's being held at the Dobby Hall today. A report says long-term contingency planning's underway for residents in Coles Norton who've been evacuated. People in nearly 100 homes were forced to leave after ground movement was discovered. And a report says there has been slow progress to reform post-school education and skills in Scotland. The Scottish Government set out plans to simplify the system.
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3: Sports update with IBT.
1: Scotland manager Steve Clarke admits they're probably going home after a disappointing performance in their 3-0 defeat to Brazil at the World Cup. Scotland must now wait to discover their fate after finishing third in Group C. Clarke says he's disappointed for his players.
4: We definitely didn't play as we can play. But when you put yourself in the back foot like we did against Morocco, you're always just relying on a bit of grit and determination to get back into a game against a really top opponent, and we didn't manage to do that.
1: Morocco got past Haiti 4-2 to finish second behind Brazil. Switzerland secured top spot in Group B with a 2-1 win over Canada. And new Rangers manager Derek McInnes says he belongs at Ibrox after his first press conference. The former Hearts boss has taken over from Danny Roll. And that's your latest Central FM Sports.
3: Kick off your garden project with IBT Wood Street Grangemouth for paving, decorative stone and chips, timber, fencing and artificial grass.
0: Okay then, so This, That or T'other slightly later this morning than the usual 10 past 8 slot. But anyway, here we are. I'm asking the ultimate day off. Is it staying home, going out, or doing absolutely nothing? I know that staying home could be and absolutely nothing kind of the same thing, but what I mean by absolutely nothing is literally probably not even having a shower.
2: I think, Brad, there's too many variables on this. Right, see, if it's a rotten old day,
0: yep.
2: You know, and you've had a rotten old, week, then absolutely staying home doing nothing is the way ahead. However, if you fancy a wee day at home, but you've got lots of jobs to do, like the housework, the dusting, the floor washing, all that kind of stuff, there's that too. And then what if you haven't been out in ages? Your ultimate day off could be going out. It's too many. There's too many variables.
0: Oh, Andrew, you got any thought on this?
1: I'm kind of with Shaz. I think it's weather dependent as well. If you're off today because of the football last night, what are you doing in the house? Go out and enjoy it.
0: But you could stay home in your garden, though. You know, you could be out in the garden, which is, I think, what I'm going to do when we finish here, is just go and lie on my lovely grass.
2: On your lilo. Your lovely grass. The grass is like a carpet. It'll be roasted alive.
0: It doesn't
2: honestly.
0: It doesn't heat up. It's great. No, it's absolutely fantastic.
2: I've only got
0: fantastic.
2: Your word for that, though, Brad.
0: Well, listen,
2: only got your
0: I'll
2: word
0: send
2: for
0: you
2: that.
0: A photo later on of me lying on the grass, and I'll not be sizzling.
2: Yeah, well, you'll only have been there for 2 seconds for the photo, and then you just jumped up because you burned
0: not
2: your
0: at all.
2: Bum or something.
0: I fell asleep on it at the weekend. It was fantastic.
2: Did you?
0: Yeah.
2: Oh, wow. Or just go to the park, go for a walk.
0: Yeah,
2: you know,
0: exactly.
2: Something in the shady bits, maybe.
0: I think that sometimes when you've had a bad week and you're just feeling a little bit there, the ultimate day off is literally doing absolutely nothing. Not needing to worry about doing X at this time or Y whenever. It is literally just doing absolutely nothing and seeing where the day takes you.
2: Yeah, but again, that's if you've had a mare day. If you've had a good day, you might want to go and take on the world and do hundreds of stuff.
0: There you go. The debate lives on.
2: Oh, wow. Taylor, that's a tricky one this
0: morning. It was quite tricky. I threw that one in there just to kind of, you know, get us thinking. Wake us up and change the mindset. Taylor Swift on the way after this from Leo and Bushwacker on Central FM.
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0: There is Taylor Swift, and I knew it on Central FM. You're waking up with Brad, Shaz and Andrew, Leo and Bushwhacker before that on that massive tune, Love Story, finally. Listen, we'll chat about something else that's happening on Breakfast next week. In fact, throughout the whole Central FM, we just launch it. If you fancy getting away from it all for the night, then we are giving you the chance to check in to win with the Golden Line Hotel Stirling, located right in the heart of Stirling. The Golden Line Hotel has been welcoming guests for generations and is the perfect place to relax, unwind and enjoy everything this city has to offer. What we're offering is a chance to win a fantastic stay at the Golden Line Hotel throughout the week and to be in with your chance of winning. All you need to do is listen to us every morning next week. We are going to give you a room number and a check-in window. You need to note that room number down, and then when that check-in window opens, you need to WhatsApp us that room number to enter. One lucky entrant will then be called back live on air. If you tell us the day's room number correctly, you'll be checking in to a fantastic stay at the Golden Line Hotel.
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0: Yeah, exactly. It sounds very exciting. And we'll do some Mario and the latest on Forth Valley's Roads next.
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1: Hello, good morning. You've got a nice, easy time of it if you're heading out and about this morning. Roads are pretty clear, a little bit slow maybe along Stirling Street on the A872. Usual queue there, but on the whole, everything seems to be running very well. If you spot something, though, why not call us on the Central FM jam line, 0330 838

0: And what about us on Central FM and Mario with Let Me Love You? Do you know what would be actually quite good? You know how Pink, when she does her gig, she's like up in the air, like flying through the place?
1: Yeah,
0: That's what Harry Styles needs down at Wembley just now, I think, you know, to get the air flowing through him as he's doing his performance.
1: Do that? He'd probably do that. He's quite agile, isn't he?
0: I reckon if you strapped him into a couple of bits of, you know, rope or whatever it is she uses, he'd be up for it.
1: Yeah, or they could like crop spray people, but obviously just with water.
0: Crop spray people with water. That's hilarious.
1: You know what I mean?
0: Yeah, I know exactly what you mean, but that's just hilarious.
1: Sprinkles, nothing too crazy.
0: Yeah.
1: Just little sprinkles. You know, someone just flying. He could do that whilst he was on the trapeze, Harry Styles, couldn't he?
0: Yeah, he could.
1: Just have sort of like buckets of watering cans attached to his ankles.
0: I know.
1: And just spray folk. Or just have a hose and put it on that mist spray setting.
0: Yeah, exactly.
1: And then just spray people. That'd be brilliant fun. I'd love that.
0: Yeah, no, that would be quite fun, actually. Pink has started something there, hasn't she?
1: She has. The possibilities are endless, honestly. Yeah.
0: Right, I think we need to trademark that. Spraying people in a hot concert venue with some nice thin ice cold droplets. I think that would work.
1: Yeah, on a trapeze.
0: On a trapeze, yes. Has to be on a trapeze. That's the most important part of this. Right.
1: Oh, yeah.
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4: Scotland will have to wait to find out if their World Cup campaign is over after losing 3-0 overnight to Brazil. Scotland manager Steve Clarke has admitted he thinks they're probably going home. He also says the last few weeks have shown how far they still have to come.
5: Physicality, the power and the technique of both Morocco and Brazil, you can see that we have to do something about it. We have to try and be better at producing young players that can grace the world stage.
4: A public meeting's being held later on plans for an AI data centre in Larbert. A planning application has been submitted by Apertura for a centre not far from Forth Valley Royal Hospital. Concerns have been raised about about noise, air pollution and the potential health impact. Alouette and Grangemouth MP Brian Leishman has criticised the idea in Parliament.
6: The proximity to the hospital, the care home and the many houses clearly show people are right to be concerned. It is shameful these tech companies do not seem to be bothered about that.
4: A report says long-term contingency planning is underway for residents in Colts Norton who've been evacuated. People in nearly 100 homes were forced to leave after ground movement was discovered. An investigation's underway by the Mining Remediation Authority. And a report says there has been slow progress to reform post-school education and skills in Scotland. The Scottish Government has set out plans to simplify the system. However, the Accounts Commission says the sector faces significant financial and operational challenges.
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4: Dry and bright today across the Forth Valley with sunny spells and highs of 27 degrees Celsius. That's the latest. I'm Andrew Baxter.
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2: 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Stardust on the side of this show.
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0: Stardust and Music Sounds Better with you on Central FM. You're with Brad and Shaz live across Forth Valley, and hopefully you are doing well today. Sun's out, highs of 27 degrees there. We can't complain about that.
1: No, but I would say as well as can be expected.
0: Yes, that's it, exactly. Although we do want to pick up something that happened at last night's game, not the atrocious defeat. However, there was someone else that was in the crowd.
1: Well, yeah, David Beckham was there, and he was looking quite dapper. He was wearing his little brown blazer and, you know, looking quite mm-hmm. swanky. But he also was drinking red wine, which I'm thinking, you know, it would have been quite warm there last night, you'd have thought. I'm not sure that he's going to get a bit of a head drinking that. But it wasn't just an ordinary glass of wine David Beckham was drinking.
0: Okay.
1: He was drinking like it was practically a bowl, a fish bowl.
0: Oh my goodness.
1: Honestly, it was ginormous. And then some of the photos that have caught him in mid sort mm-hmm. of glug, he looks like he's got the most enormous gnashes.
0: Oh my goodness. Andrew, wine is not a drink you participate in at a football game. I'm sorry, it's not.
2: No one goes to the terraces at half time and goes, "Can I have a pint of wine?"
0: Oh, imagine it. I'll have a pint of wine, like, please. Give me two, in fact, just in case.
1: Yeah.
0: You know? Oh, no, not at all. Not for that. Sorry, David. That was just a bit bizarre.
1: It's more
0: in
1: a cricket
0: opinion.
1: Thing, isn't it?
0: Yeah,
1: a
0: exactly. He's getting his sports wrong. Come on. It's your own sport, buddy. Get the beverage correct. Right, One Republic on the way, and this from Niall Horan just now. It's Dinner Party at Central FM. Good morning.

0: 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You're waking up with Brad Chaz and Andrew Nullhorn and Dinner Party before that. In a few minutes, we will be spinning that wheel to find out what we have to reveal on our phones. Before that, though, the latest on the road, some Just Jack and Donna Summer next on Central FM.
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5: Hello, good morning. It's quite busy along Stirling Street on the A872 this morning. There's a little bit of slow-moving traffic there, so that's one to be aware of. A91 into Stirling's looking pretty good at the moment. M9, M80, all nice and clear, and you've got a nice steady run through those roadworks just as you head down towards Wellfield Roundabout and along Falkirk Road down towards Earlsgate this morning. So not too bad at all at the moment, but we will keep checking for you throughout the day. If there's something you come across on your travels, then why not give us a wee bell on the Central FM jam line, 0330 838 1031.

stars in their eyes? Why do you wanna go and put stars in their eyes? So why do you wanna go and put stars in their eyes? Now why do you wanna go and put stars in their eyes?

0: Donna Summer, and this time I was right when I said that. This time I know it's for real. I don't know what I'm... do you know what? Today's a write-off.
1: It is, really. You know, you can be forgiven for
0: Thank
1: getting
0: you.
1: Your words a bit muddled with the emotion of everything.
0: Yes, it's been a bit of an interesting day. Anyway, let's spin the wheel of doom and find out what we have to share from on our phone. This is an interesting... Yep, it's an interesting one it's landed on.
1: Okay, what's that then?
0: How many streaming platforms do you have on your phone? By streaming platform, I'm talking the likes of Netflix, YouTube, Spotify, that sort of thing.
1: But I'm glad you I'm glad you told me that, because I wouldn't quite know what I was what you were talking about.
0: Right.
1: Okay. I've got about three. I've got the iPlayer, Netflix, and YouTube.
0: Right,
1: that's
0: okay.
1: It.
0: Andrew, do you participate in any kind of stuff like that on your phone?
2: I think I've got seven.
0: Seven.
1: Ooh,
0: right, okay.
1: It's quite a lot.
0: That is, isn't it? I'm
1: it's
0: trying.
1: Quite excessive, really.
2: I'm also including in this the Central FM app.
0: Of course, yeah. That's
1: app. I've got four then. There you
0: well
1: are.
0: Done.
1: I've got four.
0: One.
1: Oh, clever, Andrew.
0: Two,
1: well done.
0: Three, four, five, six, seven. Seven's all right. Yeah, I think I've got seven. Maybe eight, including the Central FM app. Yeah, so it's not too bad. It's not terrible.
1: Right, okay.
0: However, apart from the Central FM app and the YouTube, I don't use any of the others. I've just got them logged in there because in case I forget my account detail on the actual TVs or something like that. That's the only reason I've got it.
1: Right. Well, at least there's a reason. They're not just languishing there. There is a purpose to them,
0: yeah.
1: Isn't there? Yeah. It's too many, though, isn't it? Really? Do we really need all that?
0: What they need, right? Because I don't know about you, but I was sitting in the house yesterday and I was going, right, I want to watch something. And I knew what it was called, but I couldn't remember what streaming platform it was on. So I had to search it on the first one. Nope, not on there. Second, not one, not on there. Third one, not on there. Fourth one, finally. It had to be the last one, didn't it? Oh, there it is. Oh, but it's not on the subscription I've got and I need to pay a little bit extra for it. I was like, typical. Thanks very much. You ever had that sort of frustration, Andrew?
2: What was that, sorry?
0: You ever had that kind of frustration where, you know, you've been trying to find a program, but you're not sure which streaming platform it's on, so you're having to check, like, all of them that you have?
2: There's a very well-known streaming platform where you type it in and it says, did you mean this? We don't have that.
0: Yes, that's the one!
1: That's
0: you get
1: so
0: excited.
1: Annoying.
0: You're like, yeah, that's exactly what I meant. And then you're like, oh, yeah. Movies or, series related to this, you're like, well, that's not that, is it? So stop telling me, you know, that could potentially be it. I get rather annoyed at that, as you can quite imagine.
1: We can't handle any more disappointment today. I would just leave well alone, go read a book.
0: That's it. Although it depends on what, if you read it on the Kindle, then you've got to go through the stores, you know.
1: Oh, no.
0: I know. It's all technology sometimes, a pain in the backside.
1: It's
0: that's
1: too
0: all
1: much.
0: I'm going to say. Yeah, exactly. right, let's do this just now from Gracie Abrams. This is Hit the Wall on Central FM. You're on with Brad, Shaz, and Andrew. Good morning. I'm a

0: Got a shot, brain full of Asher on Central FM. You're on with Brad, Chaz and Andrew this morning, and we've got a little bit of a problem here at Central FM.
1: Yes, so somehow, goodness knows how we've managed this, but our giant Central FM microphone has gone missing. I mean, it's enormous, so I don't know how we've lost it, but we think it's hiding somewhere inside Thistle Stirling. So we're asking for you to help to track it down.
0: Yeah, every morning next week, we are going to give you a clue to where the microphone is hiding. Head along to Thistle Stirling, find the microphone, discover the secret word, and you could win £150 to spend in the centre.
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0: Terms and conditions apply for this. 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The hunt starts this Monday coming, so make sure you're listening out for the clues. Where's our mic with Thistle Stirling? 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We'll sort the Sugar Babes and Jamiroquai and the latest on Forth Valley's Road's out for you next as well.
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1: Hello, good morning. Forth Valley roads seem to be moving pretty well at the moment, coping quite well through those roadworks at Wellfield roundabout and then again onto Earlsgate. No real problems there. Looking good as you head towards Scartaria roundabout along the A907 and into Stirling. The A91 seems to be running pretty clear as well. You do have a little bit of a slow spot in and around Denny this morning as you pass Denny along Stirling Street on the A872. So that's one to watch. But other than that, everything seems to be moving very well indeed. If there's something you come across, though, that when you're out and about today, then why not call us and help keep the Forth Valley moving? 0330 838 1031.

0: Jamiroquai and Canned Heat on Central FM. How many people are probably describing their bedrooms over the last few nights? And I'm not being rude or crude when I say that. I am just meaning by the heat, the astonishing heat that I don't know why, but houses seem to be holding on to. That's the problem. Our houses, you know, we build our houses for warmth in the winter.
1: Yeah.
0: But
1: yeah.
0: Never the cool in the summer. So they end up absolute sweat boxes when it comes to this sort of weather. And it's
1: so
0: awful
1: bad
0: to try and sleep in, isn't it?
1: Yeah. I mean, I live in quite an old house, right? So see, in the winter, you've got to wear layers and hot water bottles and honestly walking around with blankets over your shoulders and stuff. And all the new has got new estate across the road. And I know they're just toasty. But see, in this weather, it's not that bad.
0: Yeah,
1: it's quite cool in here.
0: Mine's is allegedly built as an eco house or whatever that means, right?
1: Okay. Oh, wow. Amazing.
0: That means that, you know, it holds the heat, you know, for like if there's any heat during the winter days, it'll hold on to it, so you don't need to use the heating and such like that as much. However, great in the winter, absolutely fantastic, right? Great house, you know, always nice and cozy, this, that, and the other. In the summer, though, they haven't quite developed a system that will allow the heat to then leave the house when you don't want it.
1: Oh, we're never happy, are we?
0: No,
1: but see that sleepless hot
0: night. Medium.
1: It's so bad, isn't it?
0: Yeah.
1: It's just so bad. Everyone will be grumpy and tired.
0: Well, yeah.
1: In the sunshine.
0: Talking about grumpy and tired, Mr. McCafferty on his way in a few minutes at 10 o'clock. I know he will be even more upset than I am. He was out watching the game last night, so I think he's going to have a little bit of a tender head. So we'll play nice with Stuart from 10 o'clock. He is on his way then. One more left from us before that. Absolutely love this tune, the latest one from John Newman. This is called Merry Go on Central FM. Good morning.

0: on Central FM, and it is the last one from me, Shaz and Andrew. Listen, go and enjoy the rest of your Thursday. I know it's going to be quite difficult, but hey, you will manage it.
1: Yeah, as best you can, just make the most of what you've got and thank your lucky stars. Yeah?
0: Yes, we're back. Count the lucky stars. We're back tomorrow from 6:30 for the best working day of the week, getting you warmed up for the weekend, and Stuart is on his way next.
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16: Scotland manager Steve Clarke admits they're probably going home after a disappointing performance in their 3-0 defeat to Brazil at the World Cup. Scotland must now wait to discover their fate after finishing third in Group C.

0: 10 polluters in Scotland. This data centre requires its own electricity substation and 200 diesel generators as backup.
1: A report says long-term contingency planning is underway for residents in Colesnaughton who've been evacuated. People in nearly 100 homes were forced to leave after ground movement was discovered. An investigation's underway by the Mining Remediation Authority. And a report says there has been slow progress to reform post-school education and skills in Scotland. The Scottish Government has set out plans to simplify the system. However, the Accounts Commission says the sector faces significant financial and operational challenges.
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1: Dry and bright today across the Forth Valley with sunny spells and highs of 27 degrees Celsius. That's the latest. I'm Andrew Baxter.
3: Thank you, Andrew.
4: Right. I won't talk about it if you won't talk about it, okay? We'll just leave it at that. Last night never ever happened. Anyway, morning. Welcome to Thursday. This is Stuart. I've got you till 2.
2: Now, more of the best songs all day long.

Couple of crackers in the sunshine to kick things off for Thursday morning across the Forth Valley. REM's Man on the Moon and Texas and Summer Sun. Morning. So Stuart here, just after 10 past 10. Thanks to Brad and Chats. Back tomorrow morning. And Andrew as well, of course. I keep forgetting Andrew. And I can't. He's the brains of the business, I'm perfectly honest. They're back tomorrow morning, 6:30, when you wake up. I've got a brilliant one that you've sorted out for you, which we'll get on in, let's see, about 25 minutes' time or so. Some Supergrass and this from Sam Fender, teaming up with Olivia Dean. It's Rain Me In. 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

0: Is it just me? When it gets somebody like this, the songs just sound a little bit better and you've got a little smile on your face. Well, I suppose someone has a bit of smile on my face. Anyway, Supergrass and All Right at Central FM. Yeah, I said I wasn't going to talk about it, but it's difficult. This is Stuart. We'll get, let's see, songs coming up in the next wee while. Someone cool from Ray, one of the big songs of 2026. And Timbaland and Katy Perry on the way next.
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0: 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Ray and Where Is My Husband at Central FM as we slip back in time. We'll get some classic songs on the Wonder Year and we'll kick it off with John Cicada, and he's on the way next.
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0: Thursday morning's Wonder Year at Central FM. It was a year that TV cameras were allowed into Scottish courts, and also we saw the closure of Ravenscraig. But what year?
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0: 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It's Just Another Day on the Wonder Year.

Annie Lennox and Walking on Broken Glass on the Wonder Year at Central FM. If you think you know the year, then get in contact. Hopefully we'll give you a wee gold star before 10 o'clock today. On the telly, we found that Take the High Road celebrated its 1,000th episode. This happened in October in this particular year. It was also the 40th anniversary of BBC One Scotland, and Kids TV making its debut on a Saturday morning was What's Up Doc. Any ideas when that all happens? And take that, we're doing mighty well with this. Could it be magic?

If you haven't, I recommend you have a listen to the Barry Manilow version of that song. So, so different. Take that. Could it be magic? From what year? On the Wonder Year today at Central FM. I don't want to talk about football. I don't want to talk about Scottish football today. However, it was the year that Scotland first qualified for the European Championships, which were taking place in Sweden in that particular year. Yeah, we didn't get that at that group stage either. Any ideas on the year this morning? You can get in contact. Film-wise, big films included Chaplin, which was the biographical film starring Robert Downey Jr. And also The Crying Game was one of the big films in the UK in this particular year. If you think you know which year we've slipped back in time to, let us know, and hopefully you'll get the correct answer after En Vogue.

0: Wrapping up the Wonder Year then for Thursday morning, we're slipping back in time to when? Well done, Lisa, getting the answer right off the mark really quickly. Lisa, well done to you in Falkirk. We say hi as well to Graham in Pullman, and well done as well to Neil listening to us in Dunblane. Got the answer right. It was songs and headlines today from 1992 on the Wonder Year. We'll get another set of songs on for you tomorrow, just after 25 to 11. And latest news next.
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18: Scotland manager Steve Clarke admits they're probably going home after a disappointing 3-0 defeat to Brazil at the World Cup. The result leaves them finishing third in Group C and relying on other results to go their way. Clarke also says the last few weeks has shown how far Scotland still have to come.
19: The physicality, the power and the technique of both Morocco and Brazil, you can see that we have to do something about it. We have to try and be better at producing young players that can grace the world stage.
18: Residents in Larbert are holding a public meeting amid concerns about an AI data centre. A planning application has been submitted by Apertura for a centre hundreds of metres from Forth Valley Royal Hospital. Alloa and Grange

0: report to Clackmannanshire Council. They'll be out for at least 8 weeks while an investigation by the Mining Remediation Authority takes place.
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0: Dry and bright today across the Forth Valley with sunny spells and highs of 27 degrees Celsius. That's the latest. I'm Andrew Baxter.
2: Thank you, Andrew. We'll get latest showbiz news for you. And this are details of what's happening in that in just a matter of minutes. And musically, we'll kick it off with Razor Light and Bryan Adams and Cloud Number 9.
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a band where you just say, whatever happened to ... Razorlight, yeah. In the Morning, and Bryan Adams and Cloud Number 9 at Central FM. 10 minutes past 11, I'm Stuart McCafferty. Tune's coming up from the script, and this is Sabrina Carpenter.

0: the scripts, and if you ever come back across the Forth Valley, this is Central FM and Sabrina Carpenter and Espresso. Before that, we'll get to some Sabrina Johnson, big 90s hit, big one-hit wonder on the way soon. Latest entertainment news, details with Neela of the, well, the hot ticket in town, Olivia Rodrigo, details on that story. Plus, we'll be hearing from Millie Alcock, all to do with the new movie Supergirl, which hits the cinemas today. That and more as part of the latest showbiz with Neela, and we'll get them on the way next at Central FM.
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1: Hello, it's Anila here with your entertainment news. And Olivia Rodrigo's Daisy Chains Field Festival sold out in under 30 minutes yesterday. And Benson Boone teased The Time of My Life music video starring Alex Earl, which is out tomorrow. Amelia Alcock stars in Supergirl, which hit cinemas today, and she told us what she loved about bringing Supergirl to life.
2: My favorite part of bringing her to life, I think, was her complexity. I think she's a really beautiful example of what it means to be a human and to hold all these conflicting beliefs at the same time. I just adored her for that.
1: Millie also told us that she wanted her co-stars Matt Smith and Fabian Frankel from the House of the Dragon to join the DCU universe with her.
2: Fabian Frankel, I just adore him. I called him in actually. Help! What do I do? How do I navigate this? I love Fabs. I really wanna work with him at some point. Or I would say Matt.
1: You can catch Supergirl in cinemas today, and that's all your entertainment news from me. I'll be back soon.
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Ed Sheeran, and there's Azizam at Central FM, the home of Wake Up with Brad, Chaz and Andrew. They are back tomorrow morning at 6:30. And next week, it's your chance to win as well. We've got a brilliant competition lined up for you. And all you need to do is, well, just tell us what you think our mystery room number is, because your chance to win next week on Breakfast to check in to win with the Golden Lion in Stirling. All you need to do is keep listening to Breakfast next week. What's going to happen is that the team will tell you the day's room number and check-in window. So when the check-in window opens, you can WhatsApp us with that room number to enter. 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Welcoming guests for generations is a perfect way to relax, unwind and enjoy everything that Stirling has to offer. 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It could be you winning a brilliant overnight stay.

0: the brilliant Alicia Keys and Empire State of Mind, part two at Central FM, and Mel and Kim before that. And that's the way it is. Daytime for Thursday, I'm Stuart McCafferty. Hopefully you're keeping cool today. It's a bit of a scorcher, 27 degrees the high. One of those ones last night, trying to get to sleep. Oh, another nightmare. But anyway, they are saying, the experts are saying, it's going to get cooler over the next few days or so. Hopefully sooner rather than later. Well, tunes coming up before midday today from Bruno Mars, Sam Sparrow, and we'll get the Happy Mondays on next.
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The weekend and blinding lights across the Forth Valley at Central FM. Liv is off all this week on the evening show, but Ellie Foster taking care of things from 6 o'clock tonight. She was very, very, very, very, very happy with herself the weekend past there, because she was one of those lucky people to see this guy performing live. Not in London, no, in Paris. Wow. This is Bruno Mars. It's I Just Might at Central FM.

0: Sam Sparrow, and there's Black and Gold at Central FM. 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
0: 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Let's get the latest news with Andrew Baxter.
19: Scotland manager Steve Clarke admits they're probably going home after a disappointing performance in their 3-0 defeat to Brazil at the World Cup. Scotland must now wait to discover their fate after finishing third in Group C. Clarke says he's disappointed for his players.
20: We definitely didn't play as we can play. But when you put yourself in the back foot like we did against Morocco, you're always just relying on a bit of grit and determination to get back into a game against a really top opponent, and we didn't manage to do that.
19: Residents in Larbert have raised concerns about plans for a new AI data centre in the town. A public meeting's being held at the Dobby Hall later. The Apertura data centre would be located just hundreds of metres away from Forth Valley Royal Hospital. Alloa and Grangemouth MP Brian Leishman has raised the issue at Westminster.
2: This proposed data centre

0: to set out plans to simplify the system. However, the Accounts Commission says the sector faces significant financial and operational challenges.
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0: Dry and bright today across the Forth Valley with sunny spells and highs of 27 degrees Celsius. That's the latest. I'm Andrew Baxter.
2: Good afternoon. So lunchtime across the Forth Valley. This is Stuart McCafferty. Hopefully you're fine, keeping cool in the warm weather we've got today. And we'll kick off this hour with Mark Morrison.
1: Now, more of the best songs all day long.

The lady who technically is appearing this summer by royal appointment, Christina Aguilera and Fighter. She's one of the acts that are going to be performing down at the Royal Estate Sandringham in August as part of Heritage Live Festival. She'll be there along with Janet Jackson, also Lionel Richie and Wycliffe Jean. Wow, Janet Jackson's not done anything for ages. Absolutely brilliant. Anyway, there's Fighter, Christina Aguilera, Mark Morrison, Return of the Mac, kicking things off for lunchtime just after 12. This is Stuart's. And we'll get on right now. Cammie Barnes. This is a brilliant Whiskey Roll at Central FM.

0: Cutty Gold, Whitney Houston and Higher Love at Central FM. Fancy winning. I'll give you details in just a couple of minutes now. You could be doing just that later on this afternoon with Smithy, plus tunes from Holly Humberston, and we'll get Cheryl Crow on the way next.
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couple minutes away from 12:30 at Central FM, Holly Humberston, and there's To Love Somebody. I'm Stuart McCafferty, where you've got me till 2, and then you're hanging out with Smithy on the home run from 2 o'clock until 6, and you've got a chance to win on Soundbite with Smithy. You could be winning yourself a meal for 2 at our restaurants of the month this month, which is the Red Herring in Bridge of Allen. It's a contemporary neighbourhood restaurant serving breakfast, brunch, lunch, dinner in a relaxed, stylish setting. You can enjoy seasonal dishes and easygoing dining with some great foods at the heart of it all. If you fancy winning, all you need to do is identify a little soundbite that Smithy will play later on today. If you think you know what the song is, get in contact. I know I had a few guesses yesterday, but didn't quite manage to hit the mark. But if you think you know what the song is, you can get in contact with Smithy around about 5:10 tonight on The Home Run. Of course, he's with you from 2. You want more details on the competition and also usual T's and C's, you'll find them at centralfm.co.uk, where you can be winning yourself a meal for 2 at the Red Herring in Bridge of Allen as part of Soundbites here at Central FM. If you fancy winning that, then make sure you tuned in with Smithy. He's on from 2, and you'll be playing Soundbites around 5:10 tonight. A couple of classics for you. We'll get something from The Clash and the debut hit from the Pet Shop Boys back in the day. It's West End Girls at Central FM.

0: Lunchtime across the Forth Valley. This is Central FM, or maybe some people are just waking up today. Maybe you took a wee cheeky day off thinking that things would go well. Yeah, we'll just leave it at that, shall we? And the Pet Shop Boys, classic hits, their debut song from Neil and Chris. Yeah, I know. It sounds so fresh as if it came out yesterday. West End Girls from Central FM. With tunes coming up before one, we'll get some Rihanna shortly and some Beverly Knight. Shoulda, woulda, coulda. It's on the way next.
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From the era when you all wore bell-bottom jeans and something from Joe Bloggs. Actually, think about it. I didn't wear anything at all from Joe Bloggs. All my mates did. Clearly, I was the sort of the untrendy one of the group. Which, looking back on it, yeah, that was probably me. Charlatans, Only One I Know, and the gorgeous and absolutely wonderful Beverly Knight and Shoulda, Woulda, Coulda at Central FM. Lunchtime then, we'll get to the number ones at one in a wee while. But before that, some Rihanna, as promised, and the current offering right now from Alex Warren. This is Fever Dream at Central FM.

0: Rihanna, and there's Disturbia across the Forth Valley at Central FM, where after 1 o'clock we'll slip back in time. We'll get the chart toppers on as part of the number ones at one. Three absolute corkers lined up for you after 1 o'clock. And in the final hour, we'll give you details on how you could be winning next week and winning a cracking wee prize as well, courtesy of Thistle Stirling. Details coming up in a wee while, and also we'll get latest news and sports. Andrew Baxter will check in latest details across the Forth Valley at 1 o'clock next.
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0: 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Let's get latest news and sports with Andrew Baxter.
2: Scotland manager Steve Clarke admits they're probably going home after a disappointing 3-0 defeat to Brazil at the World Cup. The results leaves them finishing third in Group C and relying on other results to go their way. Clarke also says the last few weeks has shown how far Scotland still have to come.
3: The physicality, the power and the technique of both Morocco and Brazil, you can see that we have to do something about it. We have to try and be better at producing young players that can grace the world stage.
2: Residents in Larbert are holding a public meeting amid concerns about an AI data centre. A planning application has been submitted by Apertura for a centre hundreds of metres from Forth Valley Royal Hospital. Alloa and Grangemouth MP Brian Leishman has criticised the idea in Parliament.
9: This proposal is just 20 metres away from a care home, 500 metres away from a hospital that serves approximately 300,000 people and is in a residential area full of families with children. This proposal is outrageous.
2: The Scottish Government's being told it needs to do more to improve post-school education and skills training. The Auditor General has highlighted what it's called a concerning gap between intent to deliver and actual progress. And contingency planning is underway for residents in Colts Norton who've been evacuated from their homes. That's according to a report to Clack Manager Council. They'll be out for at least 8 weeks while an investigation by

0: So the quality that Jim talks about, you have to have quality to be a Rangers player.
1: Morocco got past Haiti 40 to finish second in Group C of the World Cup behind Brazil. Switzerland secured top spot in Group B with a 2-1 win over Canada. This evening, Germany take on Ecuador and Curaçao face Ivory Coast to conclude Group E. And that's your latest Central FM Sport.
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1: Dry and bright today across the Forth Valley with sunny spells and highs of 27 degrees Celsius. That's the latest. I'm Andrew Baxter.
3: So the big songs that we call the number ones at one are locked in and ready to go. Some Lisa Stansfield, we'll get on Lady Gaga, and we'll start things off with Snap and Rhythm as a Dancer.
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Thursday's lunchtime number ones at one. Snap, Rhythm as a Dancer, Lady Gaga and Bad Romance. And one more song to go that got to the top of the pile. No, quite a lot of gel in her hair back in the day. Lisa Stansfield.

as we do every weekday just after 1 o'clock, three songs that all got to the top of the pile, the number ones at one, Snap and Rhythm is a Dancer, Lady Gaga's Bad Romance, and there Lisa Stansfield's. I didn't think she got a number one, but she did, yeah, back in the 1980s, all around the world from Central FM. We'll get Outkast up soon, who actually had a number one back in the 1990s, but it's not part of the number ones at one, okay, just in case you're wondering. And this is Somber, it's Homewrecker, Central FM.

0: Jackson. It's one of those tunes that if you know somebody called Miss Jackson, they just like shake their head all the time. Whenever that song gets playing, you think, oh, here we go again and again and again and again. Yeah, but it is such a tune. 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Info on how you could be a winner next week as part of Breakfast Teaming Up with the Thistles. I'll tell you how you could be walking away with 150 quid to spend in the Thistles itself. 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

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George Michael and Freedom 90 from Central FM, the home of Wake Up With Brad, Shaz and Andrew. They are back tomorrow morning from 6:30. And all next week, you could be winning, because teaming up with the gang at Thistle Stirling, and basically, we've got a bit of a problem. Somebody has nicked the Central FM microphone. Right, okay. So we're looking for you to find it. All you need to do is head to the Thistle Stirling. We're going to pop the microphone somewhere next week in various locations. 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We're next week, starting off on the 29th of June. 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

0: Justin Bieber, Kid Laroi, there, Stay at Central FM with a trio of tunes on before two, and Smithy with a home run, which include Akon, Hanson and David Gray.
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0: Akon and Beautiful at Central FM. I can't believe it at 2 o'clock nearly already. Smithy is up next with the home run. Enjoy the remainder of your Thursday, and I'll chat to you tomorrow just after 10.
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3: Scotland manager Steve Clarke admits they're probably going home after a disappointing performance in their 3-0 defeat to Brazil at the World Cup. Scotland must now wait to discover their fate after finishing third in Group C. Clarke says he's disappointed for his players.
28: We definitely didn't play as we can play.
5: But when you put yourself on the back foot like we did against Morocco, you're always just relying on a bit of grit and determination to get back into a game against a really top opponent, and we didn't manage to do that.
3: Residents in Larbert have raised concerns about plans for a new AI data centre in the town. A public meeting's being held at the Dobby Hall later. The Apertura data centre would be located just hundreds of metres away from Forth Valley Royal Hospital. Alloa and Grangemouth MP Brian Leishman has raised the issue at Westminster.
8: This proposed data centre would emit pollution that would rank it in the worst 10 polluters in Scotland. This data centre requires its own electricity substation and 200 diesel generators as backup.
3: A report says long-term contingency planning is underway for residents in Colts-Knowlton who've been evacuated. People in nearly 100 homes were forced to leave after ground movement was discovered. An investigation's underway by the Mining Remediation Authority. And a report says there has been slow progress to reform post-school education and skills in Scotland. The Scottish Government has set out plans to simplify the system. However, the Accounts Commission says the sector faces significant financial and operational challenges.
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playing you the best songs all day long in the sunshine as well across the Forth Valley. TLC with No Scrubs, Five and If You're Getting Down, getting us underway for the home run. It's Thursday. Hello, I'm Smithy. And yeah, here we are. The day after the night before, I think it's fair to say. That's why my voice is a little bit hoarser today. I mean, I might have been shouting at the telly. I might have. Might have been shouting one or two times at the telly, shall we say, last night. We'll not dwell on last night. Do you want to talk about last night? Probably not. Neither do I, to be honest. So let's move swiftly on. What I do want to tell you about, though, is Soundbite. We've got a chance for you to win a meal for two at the Red Herring in Bridge of Allen a bit later on in the show with Soundbite. As well as that, we've got the Home Time Humdinger, all your latest news, your latest sport, your latest travel as you head home with Caris this afternoon as well. Plus your entertainment news, and as well as that, I will get into today's Hit the Headline, a cracking story all about bananas today that you can pick a song for on the way after Cammy Barnes now.

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1: Tank fly, boss walk, jam, nitty gritty. 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This is Jam.

0: It's Beats International. Don't Be Good to Me at Central FM. Oh, hang on, let them do his bit first. To the boy from the big bad city, this is Jam Hot. Right, now he's finished, we can talk about the headline for today. 17 minutes past two. As you know, round about this time, as I drop my pen, what we normally do is give you a story, a funny story and a funny headline here at Central FM. Your job, as always, is to come up with a song that can aptly fit our headline today. If you want to get in touch and suggest a song, you can absolutely do that, of course, on WhatsApp, 0330 838 1031. If you're using the Central FM app, if that's how you're listening today, of course you can use that to pop us a message and it'll get us here in the studio, just in the same way that WhatsApp message will. All comes to the one inbox. And you can let us know a song suggestion to go along with this headline today. Police stop banana and remind driver laws still apply to fruit. You're thinking, what are you talking about, Smithy? Well, a driver cruising around Montana in a giant banana-shaped car was pulled over by police who couldn't resist making a few fruity jokes afterwards. Steve Braithwaite, known for driving the unusual vehicle, was stopped because officers couldn't clearly see his license plate. He later admitted it was a legitimate reason for the traffic stop. Braithwaite has previously described himself as the most pulled over man in America because people frequently stop him to admire his vehicle. And it is literally, I've looked this up online by the way, it is literally a giant banana. Very impressive, I must admit. Montana Highway Patrol didn't find it appealing. While it may be appealing, it says in their Facebook post, traffic laws still apply to fruit. See what it did there with the peel part? Obviously you peel a banana, see what they did there. Fortunately, the banana car owner was not issued with a ticket and was sent on his merry way. It's a very impressive car, I must admit. So we're looking for a song suggestion for a man who drives around effectively in a banana. Please stop banana and remind driver that laws still apply to fruits. Can you think of a song to go along with that headline? Other than bananas and pyjamas, I think we're going to be struggling a bit with ones for bananas. So, you know, might get a bit creative is what I'm trying to say. 0330 838 1031. You can message me through the Central FM app as well, of course. Winning song will play before 3 this afternoon, and I've got music from Tyo Cruz to play you next.
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NXS with Mystify at Central FM, 2:30, Thursday afternoon. Hopefully someone in your work is one on fan duty today. And two, there's nothing better on a day like this than someone going out and getting like an ice pole or a Magnum. Other leading brands of ice cream are also available as well. Did like a wee Magnum in the office. Right now though, see, when it's as hot as this, right, it doesn't need to be a Magnum or a Solero or any other type of ice cream that's available on the market. Remember these Mr. Freeze poles that you used to get? They were all different colours. You used to get like blue ones and green ones, Coca-Cola ones, red ones. Right now, a Mr. Freeze pole, and they were about 5 foot long as well, weren't they? Sounds amazing in this weather. And someone brings me one in.

0: It's Sybil, when I'm good and ready at Central FM. How you get on with hitting the headline for today then? Your job, like you know, to come up with a song. To go along with our headline today, please stop banana and remind driver that laws still apply to fruit. That was literally their Facebook post. It was after a drive, a driver was cruising around Montana in a giant banana-shaped car, as you do. It is fairly impressive though, I must admit. Not quite my colour, but it's quite an impressive looking car. And he's been pulled over by the police more times than this guy can care to remember. The Montana Highway Patrol know him inside out, but every time they get new officers, obviously they maybe aren't aware that he drives a giant banana. He seems to get pulled over quite a lot. Keep these coming in, 0330 838 1031, or on the Central FM app. Of course, we'll play the winning song before 3 this afternoon.
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2: Welcome back to Costa Coffee's Iced Coffee Forecast, here to update you on the week ahead. Today, there'll be unexpected adventures moving in from the east, with high chances of bumping into friends and conversations that go on longer than planned. Later this week, expect a refreshing iced coffee, made for picnics with picky bits and nowhere to be until 6. Because whatever the weather, with a Costa iced coffee made with heart in hand, the summer moments we love last. Costa iced coffee, made for summer.
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It's No Mercy, and Where Do You Go is Central FM. A song that you can enjoy even more in the sunshine today. And we're playing a temperature gauge bingo, by the way. 25 was what I managed to get to when I was driving in today through Bridge of Allen. Apparently it could be as high as 27 degrees today as well, which is just roasting. It's like Tenerife, honestly. Right, keep your song suggestions coming in for the final time on Hit the Headline. It's about a banana car that's doing the rounds in America. It keeps getting stopped by the police. And we'll hopefully find ourselves a winning song, like I said, before three. In the meantime, let's play some brand new music, Olivia Rodrigo and Drop Dead, Central FM.

It's Olivia Rodrigo, Drop Dead, Central FM. Thank you once again for all your song suggestions on Hit the Headline today. Police stop banana and remind driver that laws still apply to fruit was our headline. This is after a driver was cruising around Montana in what can only be described as a giant banana-shaped car. It's massive, it's yellow, it looks like a banana. It is fairly impressive, but he keeps getting pulled over by the police. Jacqueline suggested, what about Driving in My Car by Madness? Good little song, that, I must admit. Who else suggested? Someone else suggested that as well, actually. Kyle suggested that this afternoon as well. The one we're going to go with today, though, suggested by Graham, who's out and about in Larbert today. What about Big Yellow Taxi? It's not quite a taxi, but it is big and it's yellow. So that works as a winner today on Hit the Headline.

0: Kenty Cruz with Vanessa Carlton, of course, Big Yellow Taxi. Here at Central FM, we'll have another headline. The final one of the week, of course, tomorrow, around about 20 past two. In the meantime, I've got music from Pussycat Dolls and Coldplay to play you after three. And Andrew Baxter has the latest news next.
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14: Scotland manager Steve Clarke admits they're probably going home after a disappointing performance in their 3-0 defeat to Brazil at the World Cup. Scotland must now wait to discover their fate after finishing third in Group C. Clarke says he's disappointed for his players.
15: We definitely didn't play as we can play. But when you put yourself in the back foot like we did against Morocco, you're always just relying on a bit of grit and determination to get back into a game against a really top opponent, and we didn't manage to do that.
14: Residents in Larbert have raised concerns about plans for a new AI data centre in the town. A public meeting's being held at the Dobby Hall later. The Apertura data centre would be located just hundreds of metres away from Forth Valley Royal Hospital. Alloa and Grangemouth MP Brian Leishman has raised the issue at Westminster.
16: This proposed data centre would emit pollution that would rank it in the worst 10 polluters in Scotland. This data centre requires its own electricity substation and 200 diesel generators as backup.
14: A report says long-term contingency planning is underway for residents in Colston-Alton who've been evacuated. People in nearly 100 homes were forced to leave after ground movement was

Get to Pussycat Dolls, don't you? Central FM, 12 minutes past 3, Thursday afternoon. Hopefully with clocks before that, getting us underway. For another hour of the home run, it's Thursday. Oh, nearly the weekend. And apparently there's yellow warnings of thunderstorms and all sorts tomorrow. Well, kind of later on tonight and into tomorrow. So that should be fun, because it is warm enough. You usually find that, don't you, when you get days and days on end of sunshine, there's always a thunderstorm at the end. Kind of clear the air a little bit, so we've got that to look forward to. Candice will keep us up to date this afternoon with the latest on the roads, of course, as you probably look to take advantage of the good weather and head out in the car. I'll stay in my aircon studio, thank you very much. Entertainment news on the way fairly soon, as well as some Bob Marley, some Robin S, and this as well, Tame Impala with Dracula, Central FM.

0: Robin S, Show Me Love, Central FM. We'll check out your entertainment news in the next 10 minutes. Olivia Rodrigo may be about to duet with an absolute legend at a festival. When I say legend, I mean legend, like top-tier legend. I will chat about that fairly soon. Surprise news may be in store for Taylor Swift and Dua Lipa fans as well. There's some news on her, like I say, in the entertainment news in the next 10 minutes. Plus, Brad, Chaz and Andrew have a brilliant competition and a brilliant chance for you to win next week. Here at Central FM. It's called Check In to Win. I'll tell you all about it after music from Bob Marley next.
1: 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Brad, Chaz and Andrew, woo! Waking up the Forth Valley.
2: Rejig what you were going to say that. There, yeah.
3: Yeah.
2: Only I would have loved to know how you were going to explain the original website. 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
5: 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Because whatever the weather, with a Costa iced coffee made with heart in hand, the summer moments we love last. 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

Bob Marley, Sun Is Shining. Couldn't think of a more appropriate song to play today here at Central FM. Catch up with the latest in the world of entertainment soon. Now, next week, Brad, Chaz and Andrew are going to be here. They're waking you up every weekday, of course, from 6:30, but they're giving you the chance to check in and win with the Golden Lion Hotel in Stirling. It's located right at the heart of Stirling, of course. The Golden Lion Hotel has been welcoming guests for generations, and it's a perfect place to relax, to unwind and enjoy everything that the city has to offer as well. We're giving you the chance to win a fantastic stay at the Golden Lion Hotel throughout next week. To be able to chance of winning, what you need to do is listen to Breakfast with Brad, Chaz and Andrew each morning for that day's room number and check-in window. When the check-in window opens, WhatsApp the day's room number to enter, and you could be a winner. You never know, it could be you that wins that fantastic stay at the Golden Lion Hotel. If you get the room number correct and you get in there within the check-in time, then that stay could be all yours at the Golden Lion Hotel. As I say, terms and conditions do apply. You can check the website for more details. 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
0: Now, Olivia Rodrigo has teased the possibility of performing alongside, I did say it was a legend, didn't I, Stevie Nicks, believe it or not, at an upcoming all-female festival, Daisy Chain Fields. The event takes place on August the 29th at Grey Park in Irvine, California, and features a fantastic lineup, including Stevie Nicks, including Chapel Roan, and also Cat's Eye as well. Speaking on Good Morning America, Olivia explained that the festival's name was inspired by images of young women making flower crowns, friendship bracelets, and also daisy chains as well. As she said, that the idea symbolises individuals coming together as part of something bigger. The Good For You singer revealed that Sarah McLachlan was the first artist she connected with when planning the event, calling her a trailblazer, a friend and major inspiration. When asked whether she might share the stage with Fleetwood Mac icon Stevie Nicks, she smiled, "We might just make that happen, you'll never know." Well, there we are. We're going to go long to find out, I guess. What is it, 6 weeks away? Something like that. Very exciting. Now, Taylor Swift made an unexpected appearance at the Tight Ends and Friends concert in Nashville, Tennessee, performing her love story, her hit love story, during celebrations linked to fiancé Travis Kelce's Tight End University training camp. Country star Lainey Wilson introduced Swift as a surprise guest, praising her kindness and career before welcoming her to the stage. Swift told the crowd that the song had been specially requested by TEU co-founder George Kittle. The pair performed a duet version of the hit back in 2008, with Wilson taking the second verse and both singers joining together for the chorus as well. Now, Dua Lipa has marked a special milestone for one of her closest team members by sharing a heartfelt birthday message on social media. The levitating singer posted a photo of herself enjoying a boat trip with her executive assistant, Maisie Nicholson, and wrote, "Happy 30th birthday to the coolest assistant ever." Well, she just outed her birthday on Instagram. I wouldn't be chuffed about that, surely. However, Nicholson plays a key role within Dua Lipa's professional team, handling operations for the singer's management and production company, Radica 2-2. She works closely alongside manager Jukin Lipa, who is Dua's father, helping coordinate tours, productions, and also daily operations as well.
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0: Jesse G and Central FM. Don't really do much in music these days, Jesse G. Just tried to reinvent herself several times. I'm sure she was on The Voice in one of the Far East countries. I'm sure it was like China or Japan or something. She starred on The Voice, trying to reinvent herself a number of years ago. And she actually, I think she came first or second as well. She did quite well. It's never seemed to quite happen for her again in the UK, has it, for whatever reason. Someone else who's not had a song released for an absolute eternity is Cheryl Cole. We're going to hear from her fairly soon. And the very latest on the Four Valleys Roads as well this Thursday afternoon. Cara's standing by with an update for us next.
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15: In the A9 at Keir roundabout is fairly congested heading southbound with a slight delay of around 7 minutes. It is due to volume of traffic. The M80 Auchincollins to Castle Key area is also fairly busy due to ongoing roadworks around Dennylone Head. Traffic is managing well. There's no delays reported on the Kincardine Bridge or the Clackmannanshire Bridge. They're both running well in either direction with no restrictions in place. Falkirk moving well. Slight congestion at the Westfield roundabout, though traffic is managing well. Camlin busy at Main Street due to ongoing roadworks. And you're also getting a good run on the M9 between Stirling and Dunblane, and the M9 Bannockburn to Edinburgh is running smoothly. You can call us with an update on the Central FM jam line 0330 838 1031. That's the latest. I'm Caris McIntyre.
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Teddy Swims, Mr. Know It All, Central FM. That's what my wife calls me, Mr. Know It All. I think there's a hint of sarcasm in there, though. Gerald Cole, Fight for This Love, before that is Central FM. I just seen a headline and I had to click on it. You know how you get these, you know, if you follow newspapers and stuff on maybe X or Facebook or whatever, and you see a headline and you think, oh, I've got to click on this and read it. And the headline was, Iconic Crisps to be act after 50 years. I thought, oh no, what are we getting rid of now? Disappears in end of an era. And I thought, oh no, not my favourite crisps as well. This could be a devastating week. However, apparently it's KP who did packets of crisps. Who knew? I thought they only did nuts, but they don't. Apparently they're getting rid of four of their flavours. The salty cheese and onion, salt and vinegar and beef crisps that KP made to focus on their wider portfolio. Thank goodness for that. I thought Munster Munch were getting bins. Honestly, I'm still getting over Bradigan's not getting made anymore as well. That was bad enough. I didn't even know KP did crisps, to be honest.

0: It's Rita Ora with your song here at Central FM, rounding off another hour of the home run. In the next hour, we've got the home time humdinger, which will be back. I've checked. I've definitely not done this question before, because we had a bit of controversy yesterday, shall we say. Apparently the question had been done on a day that I wasn't here, and I didn't know about it. So I've checked. I've not done this question before. Absolutely not. And that's on the way around about 20 to 5 this evening. And news of 4 with Andrew Baxter's next.
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0: But latest at 4, here's Andrew Baxter.
10: Scotland manager Steve Clarke admits they're probably going home after a disappointing 3-0 defeat to Brazil at the World Cup. The results leaves them finishing third in Group C and relying on other results to go their way. Clarke also says the last few weeks has shown how far Scotland still have to come.
11: The physicality, the power and the technique of both Morocco and Brazil, you can see that we have to do something about it. We have to try and be better at producing young players that can grace the world stage.
10: Residents in Larbert are holding a public meeting amid concerns about an AI data centre. A planning application has been submitted by Apertura for a centre hundreds of metres from Forth Valley Royal Hospital. Alloway and Grangemouth MP Brian Leishman has criticised the idea in Parliament.
12: This proposal is just 20 metres away from a care home, 500 metres away from a hospital that serves approximately 300,000 people and is in a residential area full of families with children. This proposal is outrageous.
10: The Scottish Government's being told it needs to do more to improve post-school education and skills training. The Auditor General has highlighted what it's called a concerning gap between intent to deliver and actual progress. And contingency planning is underway for residents in Colts Norton who've been evacuated from their homes. That's according to a report to Clack Manager Council. They'll be out for at least 8 weeks while an investigation by the Mining Remediation Authority takes place.
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10: Dry and bright today across the Forth Valley with sunny spells and highs of 27 degrees Celsius. That's the latest. I'm Andrew Baxter.
0: Yep, definitely another warm afternoon, that's for sure, across the Forth Valley. I'm Smithy. Hello, welcome to the Home Run. We've got music from Amy Grant to kick off this hour, plus Room 5 next.
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It's Amy Grant with Baby Baby here at Central FM. 8 minutes past four on Thursday afternoon, room five. And Oliver Cheatham with Make Love before that, getting us off running for another hour of Thursday's home run. I've got B.O.B. and Bruno Mars on the way fairly soon. It's kind of the morning after the, or the day after the night before, isn't it? There was so much hope and expectation at this time yesterday, and round about 7 minutes past 11 that last night, that went straight out the window. But there we are. Like I say, I'm sure there's quite a few people that are kind of struggling, I think it's fair to say, through the last hours of work today. There's certainly a lot of tired bodies in the Central FM office earlier on, pretty much.

Well, what places will be like that today? Because people stayed up to watch your football last night. I don't know what was more painful to watch, the football or me trying to get my cat to the vet today in the cat carrier, because she doesn't like the cat carrier. I had to chase her all over the house for about an hour and a half to get into the cat carrier. It was a nightmare. I don't know what was more painful, to be honest. We won't touch too much on last night, though. Instead, we'll play you brand new Olivia Rodrigo at Central FM. Baker.

0: Bruno Mars and B.O.B. And there goes Nothing on You in Central FM. I know someone who went to see Bruno Mars in Paris. She's on from 6 tonight, Ellie. Apparently, he's superb. I remember seeing him live in 2010. And I'm sure it was... the Hydro wasn't built at that time, so it was SCCC in Glasgow. And the reason I remember it is because I'd just passed my driving test at the time, and I thought, you know what? Glasgow, this is going to be easier to get to. SCCC, not a problem. And Smithy will take his car, so there we go. Through to Glasgow we go. And somehow, and I don't know how I did this, right? But somehow, instead of SCCC, for the first 40 minutes of the concert, I ended up in Dumbarton. And I got back just as Bruno Mars was coming on stage. I had to park like miles away and everything because all the spaces were taken up. Do not know today how to this day I managed that. I'd only passed my test maybe about 2 or 3 weeks and thought I was Jack the Lad and thought, I'll drive, it'll be fine. Yep, ended up in Dumbarton. Not very wise at all. Billy Joel and Madonna on the way fairly soon at Central FM. We'll catch up with Karis next and find out what's happening on the Four Valleys Roads as well.
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12: Afternoon, the A9 at Keir roundabout, fairly congested southbound, slight delay of around 7 minutes. That is due to volume of traffic. The M80 Auchengillans to Castle Carey is also very busy in either direction due to ongoing roadworks at Denny Lone Head. Traffic managing well, do allow for some additional travel time there. It's also fairly busy on the M80 from Easterton down to the M876 with delays of around 10 minutes. There are currently no delays on the Kincardine Bridge or the Clackmannanshire Bridge. Falkirk fairly busy between the Westfield roundabout and the Earls Gate roundabout. Camlin busy at Main Street due to ongoing roadworks in the area. You are getting a good run on the M9 Stirling to Dunblane. Also, the M9 Bannockburn to Edinburgh is running well. You can call us with an update on the Central FM jam line 0330 838 1031. That's the latest. I'm Karis McIntyre.
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0: It's Billy Joel, Uptown Girl at Central FM. I've been known to sing that in the karaoke once or twice. Speaking of karaoke, by the way, we've got a bit of a problem here at Central FM. We've got a giant Central FM microphone, and it's gone missing. We think it might be somewhere in the thistles in Stirling, so we're going to ask you to help track it down. 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Terms and conditions apply. The hunt for the microphone starts this coming Monday, so make sure you're listening out for clues as to where to start searching. It's Where's Our Mic? It's with the thistles in Stirling, where you can enjoy summer holiday fun with Pit Pat Golf, the Wolfpack Kids Club, and over 70 great stores as well. All the fun starts Monday with Brad, Chaz and Andrew. 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
1: Scotland manager Steve Clarke admits they're probably going home after a disappointing 3-0 defeat to Brazil at the World Cup. The result leaves them finishing third in Group C and relying on other results to go their way. Residents in Larbert have raised concerns about plans for a new AI data centre in the town. A public meeting's being held at the Dobby Hall later. And a report says long-term contingency planning's underway for residents in Coles Norton who've been evacuated. People in nearly 100 homes were forced to leave after ground movement was discovered. So

0: Do you know what? I reckon that's going to be one of the songs of the summer, definitely. Calvin Harris, brand new with Jazzy. It's called Satisfy here at Central FM. I'm like 21 minutes away from five. Time for the home time humdinger. Now, I've checked. I have definitely, personally, never done this question before. I've double-checked after the controversy of last night. I've definitely not done it before. If you want to get involved, though, and play along on the home time humdinger, you're more than welcome to do that. And text in your answer on WhatsApp, 0330-838-1031. If you're listening on the app this afternoon as well, you can pop us a message through there, and that'll find its way into the studio inbox. And you can play along this afternoon with this here question. You buy me a part to redo what has been undone. Four pieces have one sharp corner, the rest have none. What we're talking about today, it's another one of those riddles. Honestly, I'll slow it down, we'll do it again. You buy me a part to redo what has been undone. Four pieces have one sharp corner, the rest have none. What are we talking about? Like I say, WhatsApp on 0330-838-1031. Leave us your name so we can give you a mention as well. Or you can use the Central FM app to play along this afternoon on the Home Time Humdinger. Answer on the way before five. And Travel with Karis is next.
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13: Afternoon, the A9 Keir roundabout fairly congested heading southbound with a slight delay of around 7 minutes. That is due to volume of traffic. The M80 Auchinkillins to Castle Cary very busy in either direction due to ongoing roadworks at Denny Lone Head. Delays of up to 30 minutes. Traffic managing well, do allow for some additional travel time there. Also fairly busy on the M80 from Easterton down to the M876, delays of around 10 minutes. There are currently no delays on the M876 Kincardine Bridge or onto the A876 Clackmannanshire Bridge. Falkirk fairly busy between the Westfield roundabouts and the Earl's Gate roundabouts. Camlin busy at Main Street due to ongoing roadworks in the area. You are, however, getting a good run on the M9 between Stirling and Dunblane and the M9 Bannockburn to Edinburgh. You can call us with an update on the Central FM jam line 0330 838 1031. That's the latest. I'm Caris McIntyre.
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0: 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I Hate That I Made You Love Me.
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0: Central FM, 8 minutes away from five. How you getting on with tonight's hometown humdinger then? It sounds a bit like this today. You buy me a part to redo what has been undone. Four pieces have one sharp corner. The rest have none. Some correct answers coming in so far on WhatsApp. 0330-838-1031 if you want to get involved, by the way. Hi to Lisa. You're spot on with the answer. Patricia Bannockburn, well done to you. Well done to Sam. Well done to Jacqueline as well, who is in Stenhousemuir this afternoon. Getting the right answer there. You can have another couple of minutes on me if you want to get the answer in. You buy me a part to redo what has been undone. Four pieces have one sharp corner. The rest have none. WhatsApp 0330-838-1031, or you can use the Central FM app if that's how you're listening this afternoon. Easy peasy to send us a message, and like I say, I'll give you the answer after the Black Eyed Peas now at Central FM.

0: Black Eyed Peas, and I Got a Feeling at Central FM. Head to the latest news at 5, of course, with Andrew. First, let's wrap up today's Home Time Humdinger. You buy me a part to redo what has been undone. Four pieces have one sharp corner. The rest have none. What are we talking about today? I'd like to say thank you for all the correct answers coming through, either on the WhatsApp or on the Central FM app this afternoon. The answer we were looking for, when you think about it, and I would let you away with Jigsaw. Puzzle was the answer we were looking for. That's the one that was written down. But if you said Jigsaw, that is also the correct answer. So well done, you.
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18: Scotland manager Steve Clarke admits they're probably going home after a disappointing performance in their 3-0 defeat to Brazil at the World Cup. Scotland must now wait to discover their fate after finishing third in Group C. Clarke says he's disappointed for his players.
19: We definitely didn't play as we can play. But when you put yourself in the back foot like we did against Morocco, you're always just relying on a bit of grit and determination to get back into a game against a really top opponent. And we didn't manage to do that.
18: Residents in Larbert have raised concerns about plans for a new AI data centre in the town. A public meeting's being held at the Dobby Hall later. The Apertura data centre would be located just hundreds of metres away from Forth Valley Royal Hospital. Alouette and Grangemouth MP Brian Leishman has raised the issue at Westminster.
20: This proposed data centre would emit pollution that would rank it in the worst 10 polluters in Scotland. This data centre requires its own electricity substation and 200 diesel generators as backup.
18: A report says long-term contingency planning is underway for residents in Colesnaughton who've been evacuated. People in nearly 100 homes were forced to leave after ground movement was discovered. An investigation's underway by the Mining Remediation Authority. And a report says there has been slow progress to reform post-school education and skills in Scotland. The Scottish Government has set out plans to simplify the system. However, the Accounts Commission says the sector faces significant financial and operational challenges.
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18: Dry and bright today across the Forth Valley with sunny spells and highs of 27 degrees Celsius. That's the latest. I'm Andrew Baxter.
0: 2 minutes past five, we're into the final hour of the home run and a chance for you to win that meal for two at the Red Herring coming up on Soundbite soon. First, the original next.
9: Now, more of the best songs all day long.

0: It's Hadaway at Central FM. And what is of the original, I Love You Baby as well. Kicking things off for the final hour of Thursday. So I was about to say Wednesday there. We don't want to relive Wednesday night again, that's for sure. No, Thursday afternoon, 10 past five. I'm Smithy, hope you're doing well this Thursday. Hopefully you're staying cool in this rather warm weather as well, although there's yellow met office weather warnings for the thunderstorms that are due to come into force tonight. So that'll be fun, won't it, when we're trying to sleep tonight? Right, Benson Boone and Taylor Swift on the way. First, though, let's try and give away a meal for two.
1: Soundbite with the Red Herring.
0: Yep, your chance to win a meal for two at the Red Herring in Bridge of Allen. Now, we'll get to how you can do just that in a second. The Red Herring, though, is in Bridge of Allen, like I say. It's a contemporary neighbourhood restaurant. It's having breakfast, brunch, lunch and dinner, all in a relaxed, stylish setting. You can enjoy fresh, seasonal dishes and easygoing dining as well, with great food at the heart of it all. Now, here's some of the good parts. Pizza and pasta for a tenner every Tuesday. What is not to like about that? Tonight as well, by the way, and every Thursday, Mexican night. Oh yes, do like a wee burrito and a wee enchilada. Tell you what, you don't have to get hungry doing this job. My mouth's watering at the thought of this. Love a wee Mexican. That could be you tonight. And like I say, meal for two at the Red Herring is what you can win on Soundbites. Now, what I need you to do is give me a WhatsApp message, 0330-838-1031, or get in touch on the Central FM app if you can tell me the name of the song and artist from this here little clip of music. It's been on the go for the past few weeks and nobody's got it right so far, hence the reason that we're still giving away that meal for two. Like I say, it's literally half a second of a song. Can you tell us what that song is and who it's by? If you can, 0330-838-1031. If you want to get in touch on the Central FM app, you can absolutely do that as well, of course. And we'll get you on if you manage to register and you're at luck and we pick you at random to come on. Tell us the name of the song, tell us the artist, and a meal for two at the Red Herring in Bridge of Allen is all yours. Some of the wrong guesses so far have been quite interesting. We've had Amy Winehouse, Back to Black. We've had Niles Barkley, Crazy. It's not that. If you think you know what it is, though, then by all means get in touch. Like I say, WhatsApp, 0330-838-1031, or on the Central FM app. We'll play the game before half past five this evening.

0: It's Benson Boone at Central FM. And beautiful things. Keep your answers coming in on WhatsApp, 0330-83-1031 for Soundbite. That is the clip that's driving everyone crazy. We'll get someone on the air playing that game to hopefully win a meal for two at the Red Herring in Bridge of Allen before 5:30. Like I say, WhatsApp, 0330-83-1031 if you want to register to play, and you can use the Central FM app as well. We've got Natasha Bedingfield on the way soon, and we'll catch up with Karis for the latest on the roads next.
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6: The A9 here roundabout fairly congested heading southbound, slight delay of around 7 minutes due to volume of traffic. The M8 Auchincollins to Castle Carey still very busy in either direction due to ongoing roadworks at Denylone Head, delays of around 25 minutes. Traffic managing well, do allow for some additional travel time there. Also fairly busy on the M8 from Easterton down to the M876, delays of around 15 minutes. There's currently no delays on the M876 Kincardine Bridge or the A876 Clackmannanshire Bridge. Fairly busy between Westfield roundabout and the Earlsgate roundabout. Camlin busy at Main Street due to ongoing roadworks in the area. You are, however, getting a good run on the M9 between Stirling and Dunblane and the M9 Bannockburn to Edinburgh. You can call us with an update on the Central FM jam line 0330 838 1031. That's the latest. I'm Caris McIntyre.
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0: It's Natasha Bedingfield. The song, of course, Unwritten here at Central FM. We'll hear from Lenny Kravitz on Level 42 soon. Andrew Baxter's got news headlines at 5:30. First, though, are we finally going to give away a meal for two?
1: Soundbite with the red herring.
0: And well, we're about to find out. This is the clip that's been driving everyone crazy over the past few weeks. We've had many a wrong answer. Like I say, we've had Robin Thicke, Bloodlines. We've had Niles Barkley crazy. Yesterday, we had Amy Winehouse, Back to Black. None of those were correct. Let's see if we can find ourselves a winning answer tonight. That was the word I was looking for. Mind went blank there. Right, let's have a go at this then.
2: Hello?
0: Hello, is that Lauren?
2: Yes,
0: okay. Lauren, it's Smithy at Central FM. How are you doing?
2: Oh, hi, I'm fine. How are you?
0: Not bad. You sound surprised to be hearing from me.
2: Yeah, well, that's a centaur, but I didn't expect to hear.
0: Ah, there you go. Well, you were picked at random to come on and play Soundbite to win a meal for two at the Red Heron. Now, this clip has been driving everyone crazy for the past few weeks. It sounds, as you know, a wee bit like this. So you've gave me a WhatsApp of what you think the answer might be. What do you think it is?
2: Yeah. I think it's S Club 7, Don't Stop Moving.
0: S Club 7, Don't Stop Moving. It's a good song, that, actually. S Club 7, Don't Stop Moving. Back in the day. You don't sound old enough to remember S Club 7, Don't Stop Moving.
2: Oh, I remember S Club, don't you worry.
0: I know, I think I was in high school when that was released. Great song. Right, let's find out if you're right then. Is it S Club 7 and Don't Stop Moving? Lauren, you're spot on. Well done, you.
2: Oh, amazing.
0: Well done, you. You won yourself a meal for two. Not a problem. And yeah, offer a meal for two at the Red Herring. Stay where you are. I'll get your details and we'll get you sorted out with your voucher. So well done.
2: That's great. Thank you so much.
0: Not a problem. Stay where you are, Lauren. Cheers.
2: Yeah.

0: Yes, Club 7 with Don't Stop Moving here at Central FM. Finally found ourselves a winner on Soundbite. We'll have a brand new clip for you tomorrow and a brand new voucher for you to win at the Red Herring, of course. This meal for two up for grabs once again tomorrow. Well done to Lorne McGee, though, once again. Don't Stop Moving by S Club 7 was the song we were looking for. Maria Livingston actually got in touch and reckoned it was Robin Thicke Bloodlines as well on the app just as we were playing the game there. No, S Club 7 was the answer we were looking for. So brand new clip to look forward to tomorrow here at Central FM. In the meantime, Lenny Kravitz and Level 42 on the way right now. Let's get your latest 5:30 headlines at 5:33. We're horribly late as always. Here's Andrew Baxter.
1: Scotland manager Steve Clarke admits they're probably going home after a disappointing 3-0 defeat to Brazil at the World Cup. The result leaves them finishing third in Group C and relying on other results to go their way. Residents in Larbert have raised concerns about plans for a new AI data centre in the town. A public meeting's being held at the Dobby Hall later. And a report says long-term contingency planning's underway for residents in Coles Norton who've been evacuated. People in nearly 100 homes were forced to leave after ground movement was discovered.

0: It's Level 42 with Lessons in Love at Central FM. And we play you the best songs all day long, of course. Still to play before 6 o'clock this evening and before Ellie takes over. Some Niall Horan, some Shapeshifters, and we'll squeeze in some Whitney as well. After a final check on the Forth Valleys Roads with Caris next.
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16: Good evening. The M8 Auchincloss to Castlekerry is still very busy in either direction due to ongoing roadworks at Denylone Head. Delays of around 25 minutes. Traffic managing well. Do allow for some additional travel time there. Also fairly busy on the M80 from Easterton down to the M876, delays of around 10 minutes. There are no reported delays on the Kincardine Bridge or the Clackmannanshire Bridge. They're both running well in either direction with no restrictions in place. Falkirk still fairly busy between the Westfield roundabout and the Earlsgate roundabout. Camlin busy at Main Street due to ongoing roadworks in the area. They are getting a good run on the M9 between Stirling and Dunblane and the M9 at Bannockburn through to Edinburgh. You can call us with an update on the Central FM jam line 0330 838 1031. That's the latest. I'm Caris McIntyre.
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0: Eddie's Whitney, Million Dollar Bill at Central FM, rounding things off for me. Ellie takes over. She is here from 6 o'clock after the news, of course, with some fantastic music and probably not much chat about the football. She was very tired when she came in this afternoon, so she probably trying to forget about the football, like most of us are. She's here from 6. Have a brilliant Thursday night, whatever you're up to. I'll catch you back here tomorrow afternoon for the final time this week from 2.
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6: 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For the latest at 6 o'clock, here's Andrew Baxter.
1: Scotland manager Steve Clarke admits they're probably going home after a disappointing 3-0 defeat to Brazil at the World Cup. The results leaves them finishing third in Group C and relying on other results to go their way. Clarke also says the last few weeks has shown how far Scotland still have to come.
8: The physicality, the power and the technique of both Morocco and Brazil, you can see that we have to do something about it. We have to try and be better at producing young players that can grace the world stage.
1: Residents in Larbert are holding a public meeting amid concerns about an AI data centre. A planning application has been submitted by Apertura for a centre hundreds of metres from Forth Valley Royal Hospital. Alloa and Grangemouth MP Brian Leishman has criticised the idea in Parliament.
15: This proposal is just 20 metres away from a care home, 500 metres away from a hospital that serves approximately 300,000 people and is in a residential area full of families with children. This proposal is outrageous.
1: The Scottish Government's being told it needs to do more to improve post-school education and skills training. The Auditor General has highlighted what it's called a concerning gap between intent to deliver and actual progress. And contingency planning is underway for residents in Colts Norton who've been evacuated from their homes. That's according to a report to Clack Manager Council. They'll be out for at least 8 weeks while an investigation by the Mining Remediation Authority takes place.
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1: Another mild night across the Forth Valley with a chance of thunderstorms and lows of 12 degrees Celsius. That's the latest. I'm Andrew Baxter.
5: Thank you, Andrew. 6 o'clock now on your Thursday evening. You're on with Ellie in for Live tonight. Got Destiny's Child on the way, but first, here's some Ollie Mars.
19: Now, more of the best songs all day long.

Destiny's Child and Bills, Bills, Bills playing on your Thursday evening here at Central FM. You're on with Ellie and I'll be keeping you company in for Live tonight until 10 o'clock, bringing you the best songs all day long. Well, it's Thursday, we are nearly at the weekend. It's in reach, it's nearly there. But I hope your week's been going good so far. I'm here to continue on the good vibes. As well, I hope you're not too tired if you did stay up last night for the football. I know it wasn't the outcome that we were wanting, but we're still so proud of our guys. And there's always a silver lining. Today, we've had glorious, gorgeous weather. The sun's been out and about. 27 degrees. That sounds so surreal. Well, whether you are listening in your house or in your garden, we've got the playlist for you. Here's Gracie Abrams now and Hit the Wall playing on Central FM. I'm crying.

0: Alison Limerick and We're Love Lives playing on Central FM. I'm so glad that tune is back up and running. Such a classic for your Thursday evening. You're on with Ailey and you're listening to the station that plays the best songs all day long. And that's a promise because I've got John Newman on the way and Basement Jacks up next.
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John Newman playing on Central FM. That was Merigo for your Thursday evening. You're on with Ailey. I'm in for Liv tonight, which means I'll be keeping you company right up until 10 o'clock, bringing the good vibes. And I've got something that's really going to make you feel very merry and also bring the best vibes. You fancy getting away for all just one night? Well, next week, Brad Shaz and Andrew are giving you the chance to check in to win with the Golden Lion Hotel in Stirling. Now, the hotel is located right at the heart of the city centre. The Golden Lion Hotel, they've been welcoming guests for generations and is the best place to relax, unwind and enjoy everything Stirling has to offer. Now, we're giving you the chance to win a fantastic stay at the hotel throughout the week. All you need to do to be in for a chance to win is listen to Breakfast with the Gang, Brad, Shaz and Andrew, each morning for that day's room number and check-in window. Now, this is very important. When the check-in window opens, you need to WhatsApp us that day's room number to enter. Get us on WhatsApp on 0330 838 1031 with that day's room number. I will say our WhatsApp once more time, so grab that pen and paper. 0330 838 1031 with that day's room number to enter. Now, one lucky entrant will then be called back live on air, and if they get that room number correct, well, they better get themselves packing because you will be staying at the Golden Lion Hotel. T's and C's do apply. You need to check out the competition page for more information and remember to listen every morning next week and get yourself ready to check in to win. Armin van Helden now for our half hour house party. What a tune to kickstart. 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

0: The Time Frequency and New Emotion playing on Central FM for your Thursday evening. Well, with these banging tunes, you would have thought it was the weekend, a Saturday night or something. You're on with Ellie, so I'll be with you until 10 o'clock tonight. Now, speaking about new emotions, embarrassment was what I was feeling today. I had a little bit of a blunder, I'm not going to lie. You know when somebody waves at you and you wave back and then you realise they weren't actually waving to you? Well, I actually managed to one-up that awkward situation today, and we just need to talk about it. Up after Mystique and Scandalous on Next.
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You're on with Ailey, and Release Me is exactly what I was saying today. I wanted the ground to open up and swallow me whole. I had a very awkward, embarrassing interaction, one that I'm definitely going to think about when I try to go to sleep tonight type of vibe. It's awful, I feel, and we need to share about it. So I'll set the scene. As you probably already know, because everybody and their mum, dad and dog knows, I was in Paris, because I can't stop talking about it, last weekend. It was absolutely fantastic, I loved it, and I've been telling everybody that I've bumped into how amazing Paris is. Now, I was leaving a building earlier, and two people that I know were at the other end of the door. They then held it open for me, I said thank you, and walked through. I then heard someone go, "How was your trip?" I turned around and went, "Oh, it was absolutely fantastic. Paris is just gorgeous." At the same time, as I was saying that, the other girl turned around to the other person and went, "Oh, Amsterdam, it was just so lovely." They then both turned around and looked at me. None of them were speaking to me. Nobody was speaking to me. I misread the situation. I thought they were. I just awkwardly then went, "Oh, Amsterdam is lovely," and walked out. How embarrassing. I am cringing. I'm getting all very warm. I might need to go and wash my face with some cold water now. That's what I'm going to do during this track. Here's Bob Sinclair and World Hold On playing on Central FM.

0: Just coming up to 7 o'clock here at Central FM on your Thursday evening. You're on with Ellie and I'll be with you until 10 tonight. Well, stay tuned because I've got Train on the way as well as Bobby Brown up next.
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20: Scotland manager Steve Clarke admits they're probably going home after a disappointing 3-0 defeat to Brazil at the World Cup. The results leaves them finishing third in Group C and relying on other results to go their way. Clarke also says the last few weeks has shown how far Scotland still have to come.
21: The physicality, the power and the technique of both Morocco and
5: and Brazil, you can see that we have to do something about it. We have to try and be better at producing young players that can grace the world stage.
20: Residents in Larbert are holding a public meeting amid concerns about an AI data centre. A planning application has been submitted by Apertura for a centre hundreds of metres from Forth Valley Royal Hospital. Alloa and Grangemouth MP Brian Leishman has criticised the idea in Parliament.
6: This proposal is just 20 metres away from a care home, 500 metres away from a hospital that serves approximately 300,000 people and is in a residential area full of families with children. This proposal is outrageous.
20: The Scottish Government's being told it needs to do more to improve post-school education and skills training. The Auditor General has highlighted what it's called a concerning gap between intent to deliver and actual progress. And contingency planning is underway for residents in Colts Norton who've been evacuated from their homes. That's according to a report to Clack Manager Council. They'll be out for at least 8 weeks while an investigation by the Mining Remediation Authority takes place.
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20: Another mild night across the Forth Valley with a chance of thunderstorms and lows of 12 degrees Celsius. That's the latest. I'm Andrew Baxter.
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Bobby Brown and Who Can Play That Game on Central FM. 7:10 on your Thursday evening. You're on with Ellie. I'm in for Liv this week, filling in for the evening show, which means I'll be keeping you company and providing your soundtrack until 10 tonight. Well, it's been an absolute glorious day. The sun has indeed been out. Very different environment to what we're used to in Scotland. I do wish it would stay, but I don't know if it will. Hate to be the bearer of bad news. And also, I hate to be that person, but I hope you've been wearing your Factor 50. It's been very, very warm. I don't want to see no lobsters roaming around. Laz on shortly for you, but first here's Olivia Dean and Man I Need playing on Central FM.

0: What a wholesome tune for your Thursday evening here at Central FM. Laz, and there she goes. You're on with Ellie, and earlier on today, Lauren won a lovely meal for two at the Red Herring because she won the soundbite here at Central FM. My question is, who is next? Could it be you?
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0: Do you fancy yourself as a little bit of a music expert? Well, you too could be like Lauren winning a lovely meal for two at the Red Herring when you play the soundbite here at Central FM. Now, we're going to play you a short clip. 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Just give it a guess. The artist and the title. 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Now, you do need to be 18 or over and living in the Forth Valley to enter every weekday at 10 past 5 to be exact. 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
1: 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Coming soon,

and the Dead Dance for your Thursday evening here at Central FM. You're listening to the station that's all about the Forth Valley. Now, today was a very special day for a lot of people. I know we're right into graduation season at all different unis. However, when I was driving up to the studio today in Bridge of Allen, I was seeing a lot of people with their lovely dresses on and their gowns, their caps. It's one of Stirling's university graduation days today. What a gorgeous day for it, the sun being out. I remember it was quite grey on my graduation, but I hope you had a fantastic day if you were a part of the ceremony or if you were watching somebody. Such a special moment. Here's Ray and Where's My Husband playing now on Central FM.

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0: sacred life motto, actually. Don't look back in anger, Oasis playing on Central FM. You're on with Ellie, and I am very, very jealous still to this day if you were at the Oasis concerts. I can't believe I wasn't, but it's fine. I'm not bitter at all. Jamiroquai on the May with Cosmic Girl up next.
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3: Only I would have loved to known how you were going to explain the original website. 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
4: 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Now, it's what, if you want to compare to what I was alluding to there, it, you know, that one may be an idea, but it's not that. Can
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Dua Lipa and Physical playing on Central FM for your Thursday evening. Now, Miss Dua Lipa, she's been a very busy woman, hasn't she, the past couple of weeks, of course. Her and her husband, actor Callum Turner, tied the knot, and she has finally given us a little sneak peek into her lavish Sicilian wedding. 3 days the celebration was ongoing for. Not exactly low-key at all. But we don't blame her, of course. Only the best for the best. But it looked like something exactly from a movie. Straight out with a stunning custom-made Chanel gown, a designer suite, and as well a guest list, all A-star celebrities full of famous faces joining the couple for their big day. Now, apparently, the celebrations reportedly cost millions, providing this wasn't exactly a low-key wedding. I wouldn't expect anything less. Now, fans have been absolutely loving the first glimpse at the glamorous Italian wedding. And I was looking on social media, of course, as you do, and one comment I've not related to anything more in my life. Born to be at Dua Lipa's wedding party, forced to watch it through social media instead. And that's exactly how I feel. Sabrina Carpenter now and Espresso playing on Central FM.

0: Pat Lunatini and 10 out of 10 playing on Central FM. Very fitting for that song because it is just absolute gold. 10 out of 10 from me as well. Coming up to 8 o'clock on Central FM, I've got K-Class and Pink on the way. And just after 8, I'll be telling you how you could win £500 when you wake up and cash in here at Central FM.
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13: Scotland manager Steve Clarke admits they're probably going home after a disappointing 3-0 defeat to Brazil at the World Cup. The results leaves them finishing third in Group C and relying on other results to go their way. Clarke also says the last few weeks has shown how far Scotland still have to come.
14: The physicality, the power and the technique of both Morocco and, in Brazil, you can see that we have to do something about it. We have to try and be better at producing young players that can grace the world stage.
13: Residents in Larbert are holding a public meeting amid concerns about an AI data centre. A planning application has been submitted by Apertura for a centre hundreds of metres from Forth Valley Royal Hospital. Alloa and Grangemouth MP Brian Leishman has criticised the idea in Parliament.
15: This proposal is just 20 metres away from a care home, 500 metres away from a hospital that serves approximately 300,000 people and is in a residential area full of families with children. This proposal is outrageous.
13: The Scottish Government's being told it needs to do more to improve post-school education and skills training. The Auditor General has highlighted what it's called a concerning gap between intent to deliver and actual progress. And contingency planning is underway for residents in Colts Norton who've been evacuated from their homes. That's according to a report to Clack Manager Council. They'll be out for at least 8 weeks while an investigation by the Mining Remediation Authority takes place.
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13: Another mild night across the Forth Valley with a chance of thunderstorms and lows of 12 degrees Celsius. That's the latest. I'm Andrew Baxter.
0: 8 o'clock here on your Thursday evening. 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I've got K-Class up next for you with Let Me Show You. So let's get it on now.
1: Now, more of the best songs all day long.

think? And just give me a reason. Playing on Central FM. You're on with Ellie and I'll be with you until 10 tonight. I'm in for Liv for the evening show this week, which means you've got me today and tomorrow as well. We're nearly at the weekend though, but it's been a very quick week, I think. It's been also a great week for weather. Not a great week though for hay fever sufferers like myself. I have been dying this week. That's what I kept telling everybody. I don't know if I have the common hay fever or the plague, but the symptoms are the exact same. And I was desperate to find a solution. And did you know that we actually have hay fever wipes in shops? Like wee wipes for your face. They're an absolute saver of the day. Go and get them. In fact, no, don't. Don't, because then I won't have any. Ed Sheeran now and Azizam playing on Central FM.

0: Rihanna and Take a Bow playing on Central FM for your Thursday evening. You're on with Ailey and I'll be with you right up until 10 tonight. Now, everybody is getting caught up on the football madness. 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

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You're listening to the station that plays the best songs all day long. You're on with Ellie and I'll be with you until 10 tonight, providing the best tunes and bringing the vibes to your Thursday evening. Now, of course, Taylor Swift has a brand new song for the Toy Story 5 movie. It's now officially in the cinemas. I'm late to the party, I feel like. I haven't went to see the movie yet. Have you? Is it good? It's weird when you ask people, you know, is it good? Oh, but also don't spoil it. Like, what are you supposed to actually reply back to that? I'm not too sure. However, it's definitely on my to-go and watch list. However, I feel like I'm getting rage-baited by an advert that popped up on my phone earlier today. And I want to know what you think. We'll get into it after Bruno Mars and I Just Might playing on Central FM.

0: The best songs all day long here at Central FM, Westlife and Uptown Girl for your Thursday evening. Hello, it's Ailey, and I'll be with you until 10 tonight. And I also was absolutely rage-baited earlier today with an advert that popped up on my phone. Now, if you don't know, I am utterly and totally always will be against Crocs. Any form of Croc. The classic, the platform. Why do you need variations? Just no. I don't like the holy shoes. They're not for me and they never will be. And as part, I'm assuming, of marketing for the new Toy Story 5 movie, a collab popped up of Disney and Pixar Toy Story Jesse Croc boots. Croc boots. They're like cowboy boots with the cow print up at the top, the red kind of pattern that's on Jesse's hat as well, with a croc bottom. Just holy boots. I don't know if I'm even explaining them properly. They sound exactly how I am explaining. Atrocious. They just look ridiculous. And I thought, you know what, I might give them the benefit of the doubt. They might be for children. I foolishly clicked on the advert, and there's an option for men's and women's. Adult shoe sizes. Adults are wearing these horrific shoes. Don't even think about it, right? I don't want to see no adults wearing these. And do you know what really does take the cake? I scroll down slightly and you get Toy Story gibbets to go on the silly little holes in the boots. Absolutely not.
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0: Mabel and Overthinking playing on Central FM for your Thursday evening. You're on with Ellie and you're listening to the station that plays the best songs all day long. Well, I've got a tip for you. If you're going to play Wake Up and Cash In, don't be like Mabel. No overthinking. Just give it a guess. I mean, it could be right and you could be £500 up.
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0: That's right. You could be waking up, cashing in and winning £500 every Wednesday and Friday morning here at Central FM with Brad, Shaz and Andrew. You've got the chance to win 500 smackers. Now, here's how it works. The gang will give you a random letter, then it's all over to you. 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But don't worry, you don't quite manage to bag the cash either. You're not walking away empty-handed because we'll sort you out with a Wake Up and Cash In mug instead. Again, it's every Wednesday and Friday morning. 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It's with Ian Gallagher Jewellers and Diamond Merchants. 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We've got Alex Warren now and Fever Dream playing for your Thursday evening here at Central FM. How do

0: James and Leeds playing on Central FM for your Thursday evening. You're on with Ellie and we are quickly approaching 9 o'clock. Well, stay tuned because I have an absolute throwback by CeeLo Green. Forget You up next.
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24: Scotland manager Steve Clarke admits they're probably going home after a disappointing 3-0 defeat to Brazil at the World Cup. The results leaves them finishing third in Group C and relying on other results to go their way. Clarke also says the last few weeks has shown how far Scotland still have to come.
25: The physicality, the power and the technique of both Morocco and Brazil, you can see that we have to do something about it. We have to try and be better at producing young players that can grace the world stage.
24: Residents in Larbert are holding a public meeting amid concerns about an AI data centre. A planning application has been submitted by Apertura for a centre hundreds of metres from Forth Valley Royal Hospital. Alloa and Grangemouth MP Brian Leishman has criticised the idea in Parliament.
1: This proposal is just 20 metres away from a care home, 500 metres away from a hospital that serves approximately 300,000 people and is in a residential area full of families with children. This proposal is outrageous.
24: The Scottish Government's being told it needs to do more to improve post-school education and skills training. The Auditor General has highlighted what it's called a concerning gap between intent to deliver and actual progress. And contingency planning is underway for residents in Colts Norton who've been evacuated from their homes. That's according to a report to Clack Manager Council. They'll be out for at least 8 weeks while an investigation by the Mining Remediation Authority takes place.
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24: Another mild night across the Forth Valley with a chance of thunderstorms and lows of 12 degrees Celsius. That's the latest. I'm Andrew Baxter.
0: Thank you, Andrew. But we're now into 9 o'clock here at Central FM. On your Thursday evening, Zara Larsson on the way, but first here is CeeLo Green.
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She said, Plan B playing on Central FM. 9:10 on your Thursday evening. You're on with Ellie, I'm in for Liv, covering the evening show this week, which means I'll be keeping you company until 10 tonight. And it'll be weird because still at 10, it'll still be a bit light. It's been lovely weather this week. Obviously, the lighter nights and the sunshine, it just makes everybody a lot happier and chirpier inside. I've noticed this. I feel like whenever you pass somebody in the sun, they always smile and say hello or just give that wee cheese. And it's nice. When it's cold or raining, there's no eye contact, the head is down and you pretend you didn't see them. Holly Humberstone now and to Love Somebody playing on Central FM.

0: What a funky tune for your Thursday evening here at Central FM. You're listening with Aileen. That was Hideaway playing on the station that plays the best songs all day long. Now, speaking about Hideaway, our big microphone keeps hiding, and I'm getting sick of it, to be honest with you. 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So, we need help. We are recruiting you. We need you to track it down for us. 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T's and C's do apply. 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My question is, where is our mic with Thistle Stirling, where you can enjoy summer holiday fun with the Pit Pack Golf, the Wolf Pack Kids Club and over 70 great stores.
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You're on with Ellie and you're listening to the station that plays the best songs all day long. Before that was Hearsay, Pure and Simple. Stay tuned because I've got Jennifer Lopez on the way for you. But up next, here's Alex Warren and Fever Dream playing on Central FM.

0: absolute classic from J-Lo. If You Had My Love playing on Central FM for your Thursday evening, you're on with Ellie, and I'll be keeping you company until 10 tonight. We've got Somber on the way, but up next, another classic, Take Me to the Clouds Above. Stay tuned.
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Somber and Homewrecker playing on Central FM for your Thursday evening. You're listening with Ellie. Just coming up to 10 to 10. I'll be with you for 10 more minutes, but do not worry. It's a big day for Somber, actually. A brand new tune he dropped today. It's called My Body Isn't Ready. 3 o'clock it came out, and I've been listening to it non-stop, of course. Well, somebody spotted having a non-stop disco was Deck. Half of Anton Deck, he was spotted having a boogie to Shania Twain down in Harry's gig in Wembley. It's good to see that he's got taste, you know? I can't wait till it's me boogieing this weekend, I tell you. Here he is now. Harry Styles, I mean, obviously not Declan Donnelly. As it was, playing now on Central FM.

0: Britney Spears and Baby One More Time playing on Central FM. Finishing off tonight's show, of course, just coming up to 10 o'clock. You've been listening with Ellie on the station that plays the best songs all day long. Tomorrow is Friday, the weekend is here, and Brad Shaz and Andrew will be back at 6:30 to start off your weekend party, of course. I'll catch you same time tomorrow. I'll see you later. Goodbye.
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4: The top stories this hour. Rescuers in Venezuela are searching through rubble with their bare hands, with more than 40,000 people reported missing after two earthquakes. At least 188 people are dead, with that number likely to rise. Hospitals around the capital of Caracas are overflowing with people who've been injured. Lois Pace from the Red Cross says their work is more than just getting people to safety.
5: They're going to have psychosocial needs, they're going to have physical health requirements, and so we're setting up stations. We've already ordered a mobile health facility. We've already unlocked $2 million of our own funds to deliver to the Venezuela Red Cross so that they can continue to perform these services. And so we're moving.
4: 3 weeks tomorrow could be the day when Andy Burnham becomes Prime Minister. According to Labour's leadership timetable, if there's only one candidate, he'll succeed Sir Keir Starmer on July 17th. The record for the UK's hottest ever day in June has been broken for a second day running. Temperatures reached 36.7 degrees in Merrifield and Somerset. The boss of Ryanair says the airline's reluctantly changing its family seating rules. It's being investigated by the competition watchdog over fees charged to parents to sit next to their children. England produced a late fight back on day one of the third test against New Zealand, with four wickets coming at the end of a brutal day for their bowlers. Tom Latham and Devon Conway both scored centuries for the visitors, who ended the day on 361 for four. Ex-England bowler Stuart Broad says the Trent Bridge heat was hard to contend with.
6: Very unusual for us in this country to get this sort of baking weather on a surface. It might play great for 3 days and then we just don't know. So first innings runs are a premium. New Zealand will be disappointed with the finish that they had, but still in an excellent position.
4: And it's thought fewer drivers are choosing to buy convertible cars, as the choice of new models on the market has dropped to its lowest level in decades. It's thought manufacturers are focusing on SUVs and electric vehicles. The 30 biggest car makers offer just 11 new models between them. From Sky News, that's the latest.
7: No.

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0: Somewhere inside Thistle Stirling, our giant Central FM microphone has gone missing. From next week, Brad, Shaz and Andrew will reveal a clue each morning to help track it down. 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Coming soon.

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16: The top stories this hour. More than 40,000 people have been reported missing after Venezuela was devastated by twin earthquakes. At least 188 are dead, and experts are warning that number will rise substantially. The US military says it's moving quickly to help save lives, with people still stuck under rubble. Jankiel Rosenwald from World Vision Venezuela says there are major issues with infrastructure too.
17: The water has been affected. We do not have the possibility to use the water that comes through the pipes to drink, to use. The electricity has been taken down in some areas. Gas lines, water lines have been heavily impacted.
16: The King's become the first monarch in history to publish his tax bill. His Majesty's revealed he paid £12.9 million last year, putting him among the UK's top 100 taxpayers. Andy Burnham could be Prime Minister in just over 3 weeks after Labour set out a timetable for choosing Sir Keir Starmer's replacement. The Makerfield MP is likely to be the only candidate, in which case he'll be appointed Labour leader on July 17th. A teenager has been cleared of murdering a 9-year-old girl in Somerset. The 16-year-old told his trial he'd been play fighting when he stabbed Aria Thorpe at her home in Weston-super-Mare. This might sound a lot like yesterday's headline, but it's been the UK's hottest ever June day. Just 24 hours after the record was broken, it's been topped again in Merrifield in Somerset. Weather presenter Kirsty McCabe explains why the tropical nights are making it feel even worse.
5: We cool down by sweating, and if that sweat's got nowhere to go, which is what happens when the air is really moist, then you can't cool down and your core temperature rises. So the more muggy it is, the worse it is.
16: And Manchester City have agreed a deal to sign England midfielder Elliot Anderson. He comes from Nottingham Forest. From Sky News, I'm Faye De Silva.
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2: Brad, Chaz and Andrew. Woo! Waking up the Forth Valley.
3: Rejig what you were going to say there. Yeah.
4: Yeah, yeah, yeah.
3: Yeah. 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
14: The top stories this hour. At least 188 people are dead after a double earthquake rocked Venezuela. 200 others are thought to be trapped under rubble, but those numbers are expected to grow considerably. A missing persons website has the names of 40,000 who are unaccounted for. The king's become the first monarch to publish their tax bill, revealing he paid £12.9 million in 2025. That puts him among the UK's top 100 taxpayers. Meanwhile, the sovereign grant, which funds His Majesty's duties, increased to more than £100 million this year. Forensic accountant Professor Atul Shah says some key figures are still secret.
15: We definitely don't have a clue about the overall big picture of the king's and the royal family's wealth, their total assets, and their annual income.
14: 3 weeks today could be the day when Andy Burnham becomes Prime Minister. According to Labour's leadership timetable, if there's only one candidate, he'll succeed Sir Keir Starmer on July 17th. The record for the UK's hottest ever June day has been broken for a second day running. Temperatures reached 36.7 degrees in Merrifield in Somerset. There was a dramatic end to Group E at the World Cup, and it didn't go in Scotland's favour. Joe Rawson reports from New York.
16: Ecuador's shock 2-1 win against Germany has left Scotland on the brink of World Cup elimination. Steve Clark's side ended the group stage with 3 points, and their only hope of progressing is finishing as one of the best third place teams. That is looking increasingly unlikely, with Ecuador's victory moving Scotland further down the rankings.
14: And Ryanair's boss says the airline's reluctantly changing its family seating rules. It's being investigated by the competition watchdog over fees charged to parents to sit next to their children. From Sky News, I'm Faye De Silva.
7: No, no.

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2: The top stories this hour. Rescue teams are searching through the rubble of collapsed buildings for survivors after Venezuela's double earthquake. At least 188 people have died. Foreign Secretary Yvette Cooper's confirmed £2 million in UK funding to aid the emergency response. The twin quakes struck just a minute apart, causing widespread destruction. Alan Chung was in the Venezuelan capital of Caracas when the ground began to shake.
3: Your heart rate, you could feel it straight away, and the adrenaline. But luckily, it's brought together a sort of community feeling, you know, people talking to each other in the plaza. Myself, my colleagues, we were all making sure everyone was okay.
2: A man's been arrested on suspicion of murder after the death of a three-year-old girl in Surrey. Police were called to a property in Chertsey yesterday. The King's become the first monarch in history to publish his tax bill. His Majesty's revealed he paid £12.9 million last year. Andy Burnham could be announced as the new Labour leader on July 17th, paving the way for him to take over as Prime Minister. That's if there are no other contenders for party leader. A rare red warning for extreme heat remains in place across London and parts of southeast England. It follows the UK's hottest June day on record, reaching 36.7 degrees Celsius in Somerset. Unite says some bus drivers are working in cab temperatures above 40 degrees. Steve O'Donnell, who's from the union, says they need greater protection.
4: We tell people that they can't walk their dogs during this heat, and yet we expect bus drivers to work in conditions far worse and far hotter, with the glass coming through their windows. No, it's totally unacceptable, and the bus operators have got a responsibility to keep drivers safe, passengers safe, and the general public safe.
2: And Manchester City have agreed a deal to sign England midfielder Elliot Anderson from Nottingham Forest. They'd had an initial bid rejected. From Sky News, I'm Fader Silver.
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